0: Your number one hit music station is SL100. It's a V Bros, Mikey V, Frankie V, and our bestie Gianna.
1: Sherry, you know how they always say the craziest stuff happens in Florida?
2: I do.
1: Yeah. So this could happen by the end of the year, and it's probably the craziest thing that Florida has seen in years.
3: Oh, God.
1: They may have flying cars by the end of this year.
2: No way.
3: I feel like we that about everywhere, not just Florida. We say it every year.
1: So the governor of Florida announced that cars could start operating in the region flying cars by the end of the year. The plan focuses on electric and hybrid air taxis that can literally take off and land vertically, potentially offering a new way to get around their busy I-4 corridor, I guess. So they're trying to do this to help with traffic. But Florida is officially pushing it forward, trying to make it happen before the end of the year.
2: That is so cool.
4: What do these cars look like?
1: So, question. It's called, look it up. It's,
3: does it look like, what was that animated TV show? The future.
4: The Jetsons.
3: I think
1: so.
3: Does it look like a Jetsons car?
1: They talked about it at the Suntrax faculty.
4: It does.
1: Suntrax, I believe, what you want to look up. They're designed and researched there, and the goal is to make the traffic better. There's a lot of questions about safety, infrastructure, and regulations, and all that stuff, but, you know, they'll figure that out later.
4: Is, what's more safe? You ready for this?
1: Yeah.
4: A car in the sky with a human driving it? Or the cars that we now have in the ground with robots driving them?
3: I genuinely don't even know.
1: Great question.
4: On that note, I'm walking to work moving forward.
3: Yeah, I don't want any part of any of it.
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0: SL100. It's a V Bros, Mikey V, my big bro Frankie V, and our bestie Gianna.
1: So, Kelly, there's one simple thing you need to do to slow down the aging process, okay?
2: Okay.
3: Ooh. Tell me everything. Yeah. I have gray hair.
0: Got our attention.
1: It is so easy to do. All you got to do is eat one handful of peanuts every single day. Now, we're not talking peanut butter. We're talking straight up peanuts. Apparently, research has found that peanuts have the power to neutralize the reactive oxygen species and reduce inflammation, and that's going to help you stay looking and feeling younger for a longer period of time. So tomorrow morning for breakfast, handful of peanuts. You know what I'm saying? Tomorrow night for dinner, handful of peanuts, and you'll start to stay a little bit younger.
2: So we should just keep peanuts out on the table is what you're saying.
0: Yeah,
3: I guess.
0: What's the restaurant on the back in the day? Texas Roadhouse. They just serve peanuts while you're waiting.
3: Yes. And they have them all over the floor, but they don't anymore because of allergies.
0: Yeah. Right? And now we're all aging at a rapid rate because of that.
3: Yeah.

0: SL100. It's a V Bros, Mikey V, my big bro Frankie V, and our bestie Gianna.
1: There's a big change happening to some of your favorite soda.
0: Yeah, next time you go, grab it, taste it, but this is different. We'll explain more next.

0: Online at SL100.com. We are the V Bros. It's Mikey V, Frankie V, and our bestie Gianna.
1: So, Samantha, you've had 7-Up before, right?
2: Yes.
1: Yeah. Mikey, Gianna, you've all had 7-Up, right?
3: Yeah. I have never had a 7-Up.
4: It's like Sprite.
3: I've never had one.
4: We know what it is.
3: Of course. Okay. Yeah, the soda.
1: Yeah, it's a lemon lime soda, but they're after 15 years, they're changing things up for the first time ever.
4: It's going to be called 7-Down.
1: No, even crazier than that. There's gonna instead of having lemon lime, it's now gonna be lime lemon soda.
2: Oh, they're trying to be different.
4: That was like a lackluster change. There's nothing different there, is there?
1: So they said the new recipe is gonna start hitting stores soon, where it's gonna have more of a focus on the lime side of things. So they're gonna put a little extra lime, a little less lemon. And apparently, they were in like a big meeting one day, and they're like, you know what? We have a major change coming. And somebody in this brainstorming meeting said it'd be great if you just flip things around a little bit more.
3: Riveting.
4: That's because I heard that Gianna's never tried it. Like, how can we get Gianna?
5: Yeah, to try it.
4: We're flipping the lime and the lemon.
3: I do like limes and things.
4: Oh, here we go.
3: Now.
1: And the funniest thing is, they did a taste test. The girl taste tested side to side. She got an opportunity to do it. She said the new version does have a limier smell to it. She said, and there's a slightly more lime zest flavor to it. So there you go. Major changes with 7-Up. It's now going to be a lime lemon instead of lemon lime.
2: All right. That sounds good for like a margarita or something.
3: Add some liquor, I'm in.
4: Can somebody give me a Sprite?
2: Uh-oh.
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1: 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We're halfway through August.
0: Oh my God, it's kind of crazy to say.
1: I know.
0: 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We'd love to connect though. 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
2: 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Your K-pop stand. Spread the word. We do it every weekend. Right here, right about now, 2 hours. Nothing but K-pop and global pop. Of course, don't forget to follow us, K-pop with JoJo on Instagram. That's K-pop with JoJo on IG. Let's kick everything off with the fellas of 82 Major.
5: Yo! Oh!
2: 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We're going to play Sign after the official 82 Major intro. 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
1: Yeah, thank you guys for hanging out. Much appreciation, as always. A lot of stuff going on in the K-pop / global pop space. Let me drop one quick thing on you. Speaking of Cat's Eye, Sophia, you probably heard about this. Sophia has announced a temporary break from activities to focus on her mental health and well-being. I have no idea when she's going to come back. But what I will say about Sophia, she is just straight up awesome. So, Sophia, hope you're well. Take all the time you need. Nothing but love, man. All right, coming up next, going to play Evan. Oh, Evan, obviously, formerly known as Heesung of Enhypen. He's releasing his first mini album called Death of Me on September 7th. So look out for that. Going to play Ride or Die coming up next, his first official title track. Also coming up, going to play Le Seraphim. Going to play new Kihyun of Monsta X doing his solo thing, BTS, and more. Don't forget to follow us, of course, K-Pop with JoJo on Instagram. That's K-Pop with JoJo on IG.
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1: All right, we're back. It's JoJo on the radio. Like I said a moment ago, Evan, formerly known as Heesung Evan Hypen, releasing his first mini album as a solo artist called Death of Me. That's coming out on September 7th. Of course, playing his first single this

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1: Oh, big shouts to the fellas of Monsta X. Love all those guys. 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And Kihyun of Monsta X, new solo track. 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Check it.

0: Now look who it is, my dudes from Japan. New track called "What You Doing." 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
1: Yeah. Hello, everyone. We are up.

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1: Hey, big shouts to the fellas of Stray Kids, which one of these days I gotta get them on the show. New album just came out. The album's called This and That. Of course, from that album, this is Run It. Stray Kids, let's go.

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1: Yo, let me throw a big shout to those ladies talking about At Heart. They were hanging out recently. If you missed the Q&A and the performance, check our IG for links and all that craziness. K-pop with JoJo. That's K-pop with JoJo on Instagram. Love At Heart, man. A lot of stuff going on in the K-pop / global pop world. Let me drop a few more things on you. The boys have announced they will continue as a 9-member group. More info on group and individual schedules expected over the next several months. Big shout to the fellas of 82 Major. Played those guys earlier. Love that track, Sign. Another comeback on the way September 1st with the first single, Heat. So look out for that. And Monsta X has revealed the track list for their next EP called The Phase. That's due out September 4th. A total of 6 tracks to look out for. Love those dudes of Monsta X as well. Coming up next, going to play Cortis. Going to play Khalid and Anyo Sook. Going to play Yunjin, who Yunjin's going to be on this show soon. Plus, next hour, the K-pop mix with DJ Triple XL. Do not move.
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1: All right, guys, we back. 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Khalid teamed up with Anyo Soap, who was the speaking voice for Jinu in K-Pop Demon Hunters, although he did sing in one scene, and his voice is crazy, man. Check this track, Something

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2: Welcome to hour number 2. Got the K-pop mix with DJ XXL coming up in a few moments. Don't forget to follow us, K-pop with JoJo on Instagram. That's K-pop with JoJo on IG. Let's kick off this hour with the fellas of Rise.
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0: What the hell? 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
0: Very, very fancy pants. All right, here we go. 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
1: Yeah, thank you guys for hanging out. Much appreciation as always. And yeah, if you're a K-pop stan, spread that word. We do it every weekend right here on this radio station. Right about now, 2 hours, nothing but K-pop and global pop. Let me drop some names on you. Let me name drop. These are some artists that will be on this show in the very near future, unless plans change or things get crazy. But here we go. First of all, if you love Yeonjun of TXT, I know he's going to be on the show. I just talked to him the other day. Big shouts to the ladies of Kiki. They're going to be on the show. Also, Alpha Drive 1, Keep It Up, Izna, J01, my dudes from Japan. They'll be on the show. Also, Wonho, formerly of Monster X. We did something kind of different. We did a ghost investigation at the Queen Mary in Long Beach, California. That's the LA area. The Queen Mary is a haunted ship. We went on it. We looked for Ghost. You'll see the video soon. He'll be on this show to talk about that. That was a lot of fun. Also, if all goes according to plan, I might bump into BTS and La Seraphim at our iHeartRadio Music Festival. I'll keep you posted on that. All right, coming up next, the K-pop mix with DJ XXL. Do not move.
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1: All right, here we go. This is the K-Pop Mix with the legendary DJ Triple XL, brought to you by my fave, Hello Soju. 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

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And let me tell you, if you are of legal drinking age and you haven't tried it yet, you are missing out. Hello Soju, sparkling soju, crisp, super refreshing, and perfect for any day or night out. 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

0: it. This is iHeart K-Pop with JoJo, the legendary DJ Triple XL doing his thing. Any requests for next week's mix, jump on his IG. Let the man know at DJ Triple XL. 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Yeah, K-Pop with JoJo on Instagram. 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
8: All right, guys, let's do this. What up? It's JoJo on the radio. This is the iHeartRadio Countdown. Alex Warren, it is so good to see you. How you been, man?
9: I've been good, man. I've been hanging out. I'm in between tours right now, so I'm stoked to stop in.
8: Every time I log on, like, you know, on Instagram, TikTok, whatever, it's like, I feel like you're always on tour. Yeah. Granted, it's a bit staggered on because, you know, you're still posting stuff.
9: No, I've spent the better half of my last 2 years. I'd probably each year on tour about 8 months of the year.
8: All right, we got lots to chat with Alex, of course. Yeah. New album coming, new song, life, all that good stuff. On with the countdown. Let's go. This is song number 20.
0: French Montana, Ever Since You Left Me.

0: That was song number 19 this week on the iHeartRadio Countdown. What up? It's JoJo on the radio. Alex Warren's hanging out. Alex, I love you and your wife's love story.
1: Thanks, man.
0: I mean, something about it. It's just, you know, it's just perfect. You guys, I mean, you seem like you champion each other.
1: Sure.
0: Have each other's back, which I guess the basis of any good relationship, you know. I guess my question is, don't answer anything that's too personal.
1: Okay.
0: But when did you know that she's the one?
1: Second day I was talking to her on Snapchat. I was 18 years old and I had seen a picture of her on my friend's story and I slid up and I was like, it's just so funny. This is the modern day love story you're hearing right now. I slid up on a story and I was like, that is the most beautiful girl I've ever seen in my entire life. And we just started talking and it felt like I knew her. Like the minute I started talking to her, I felt like I knew her forever. And it was just so easy. And we FaceTimed every day and we'd fall asleep on FaceTime. And I don't know. It just seems like it seems so trivial now, like elementary in a way. But I remember I would tell everyone, I was like, this is the girl I'm going to marry.
0: Wow. And of course, it happened.
1: Coolest.
0: If I asked her the same question, what do you think she would say? Like, when did she know that you were the one?
1: She would tell you the same thing. She said, I love you after the second day of talking.
0: So like same thing, second day after you meet her on Snapchat, right?
1: We had never even met yet. And she said, I love you. And but her argument for this is she said, love you. And she says, those are two different things. She goes, I didn't say I love you. I said, love you. And I was like,
0: what's the difference?
1: It's the same thing. But apparently we're in the wrong here. The guys are in the wrong and I will accept that I'm wrong.
0: Okay. I guess I will do the same.
1: I'm wrong. But
0: so love you and I love you completely.
1: So every single time we'd end a conversation or a phone call, she said, love you. And I was like, I'm not going to say that until I see you in person, until we meet. And like, I can say it to you, to your face. And the day that we meet, I think it's 3 months later, and she comes running out of the airport in San Diego and she's got this beach blonde hair and she's tanner than anyone I've ever met. And she runs up to me and I look at her straight in the face. I go, I love you. And then I kiss her. And it was like the Notebook. It was cool.
0: Wow. Okay. Final question on that.
1: Hey,
0: love you and I love you. Love you means, hey, great,
1: like a
0: great
1: friend talk.
0: Like Alex, love you.
1: Yeah. She goes, love you.
0: And if I said, Alex, I love you, it means there's something kind of more substantial going on.
1: I guess.
0: I don't even
1: know. I think they're the same, but
0: we are wrong.
1: We are wrong.
0: Yeah, Alex Warren is here. On with the countdown. Let's do it. This is song number 18.
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20: All right, guys, we're back. It's JoJo on the radio. This is the iHeartRadio Countdown. Alex Warren's hanging. Alex, I'm going to play this track, Rescuer, a little bit later on in the countdown.
21: Yeah.
20: We're all excited for this new album called, obviously, Wild Child, coming out August 28th. What can you say about this album? Give me some top secret stuff.
21: There's a really awesome feature. It's my dad's favorite artist, and so he's on the song. And yeah, it was literally growing up, my early memories about my dad was listening to music in the back of a car, and he had these Costco peanuts all the time. And I don't know, I would just always eat all the peanuts and listen to these awesome musicians. And when I wrote a song dedicated to my dad, I put a minute and a half guitar solo at the end, and I sent it to him, and I said, "You're holding up my album. You gotta cut a part on this, or else my album doesn't come out." And he did it.
20: Oh my, that's crazy.
21: It's cool.
20: Man. That's beautiful, man. Right? And you said, I think one of your posts, you're not ready for the emotional whiplash this album makes you feel.
21: Yeah,
20: elaborate on that if you can.
21: I opened the album with a very fast paced love song that you would argue is meant for the radio, and then right after you have a song like a sad ballad. And I like that because at my shows, one moment you're dancing, the other moment you're crying. And I thought that that's a really good, when I think about life and I think about something going really well, I go, well, this is terrifying because it can only go down from here. And my life famously has been very roller coastery with emotions, whether I'm doing great and then I'm doing horrible and things in life happen. And I think that when you listen to this album, you listen to the songs, I wanted to reflect what it is actually like in life. And, you know, you're doing great and you're in love and then you lose someone. And then after that, you might have a friendship that ends and you feel like you've been done wrong and you need to scream. And I'm not a confrontational person. And so when I write music, I am. And I wanted to write a song that kind of felt like I was this big person who could stand up for myself. And so I'm in real life a scared idiot, and in my music world I'm a guy who can stand up for himself.
20: This new album, you guys, coming out August 28th. It's called Wild Child. Look out for that. Alex Warren hanging out on the countdown. Time for an extra track. 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
0: Daily literal, so be it.

0: That was song number 17 this week on the iHeartRadio countdown. What up, it's JoJo on the radio. Alex Warren's hanging out. Alex, you shot the album promo videos with Kevin James from King of Queens, if you guys don't know.
1: That
0: series of videos just seemed hilarious. Give me some behind the scenes funny moments with Kevin James or the shooting of those promo videos.
2: He's the coolest guy in the world. He's so nice and so easy. I'm not an actor, but I like to act a lot. And so whenever I do these things with these A-list actors who have been doing it for 30, 40 years of their lives, it's so cool to be able to kind of be like, I'm so sorry, I messed it up. And they're like, you're doing great. What are you talking about? Kevin's just one of those people on and off screen who are just, what a great guy, you know? And we are text buddies. We're both dead daddy baddies. And it's just been nice to kind of, you know, be able to hang out. We realized that there's a website that scores your feet while we were together.
0: Say what?
2: Yeah, there's a website that scores your feet. And like they'll find random photos of your feet on the internet. And I have a famously low score because I don't know why. I actually don't know why. I couldn't tell you. But now I'm barefoot all the time, so I'm trying to show off these dogs. But Kev...
0: As you should.
2: Kev has been barefoot many times, grown-ups, you know, all these different things. And so he's got a 4.9 out of 5. I had a 2.7.
0: What?
2: I had to tell him that he was the king queen, king the feet king. And so I had to tell him. So that was a huge moment of the entire backstage.
0: Does the website give you like tips on like, all right, well, Alex, if you want to go from a 2.3 or whatever it was to
2: no,
0: to
2: but
0: Kevin,
2: I gotta hire a coach or something. Dude.
0: Something clearly,
2: something needs to happen.
0: All right, Alex Warren's hanging out on with the countdown. Let's do it. This is song number 16.
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0: song number 15 this week on the iHeartRadio Countdown. What up? It's JoJo on the radio. Alex Warren's hanging out. Alex, Wild Child, of course, coming out August 28th. 13 songs on the album. You put the track list on August. What song almost did not make the album for whatever reason? There's a reason I'm asking this.
1: There's a song called Only Thing Left that I literally did not put on the album. And my wife, it's my wife's favorite song, even though it's a breakup song. I wrote a breakup song originally because I think with, again, everything you go through life, before I met my wife, I was a hopeless romantic that I was just searching for someone to love me, and which sounds obviously easier said than done. And every single relationship I'd ever been in, I had been cheated on. And there was this one relationship where I wanted to write about it and I never did. And so, you know, coming from a lens where I'm happily married with the best person in the world and being able to be like, you know what, like maybe it was just the fact that we tried everything, but maybe it was just not meant to be and we had to say goodbye. And yeah, so I wrote a breakup song and she loves it so much.
0: Wow.
1: She loves it. So she was like, you have to put it on the song, the album. It's one of the best songs. And I was like, all right.
0: Is it awkward? And once again, don't answer anything that's too personal. Is it awkward to present your wife with the song? What do you think of this that's about, you know, a previous, you know, situation?
1: No, because also I don't write songs in the sense of that. Like I write, if it's a breakup song, it's said and done and it wasn't meant to be.
0: Gotcha.
1: You know, and my wife and I are the most secure people ever. Like, you know, we are fully meant for each other. But on top of it, like a breakup song in a happy relationship, as long as you're respectful, but also realizing that that's what led me to you.
0: That's true.
1: Like, and that's the whole point of it all. Every bad thing that's ever happened or any relationship that didn't succeed turns into something beautiful, you know? And that's what that is.
0: That is a valid point. Once again, the name of that song?
1: Only Thing Left.
0: All right. The reason I ask that question is a lot of those songs that almost don't make an album become either fan favorites or in this case, your wife's favorite.
1: It's my friend's favorites too.
0: Something
1: every time
0: about
1: they
0: that.
1: Hear it, they go, it's just an addicting melody is what it is. Like the song is really, really good. And I just, for me, like I write songs all the time, but for a breakup song, I was like, does it have a place in this album? And as I was thinking about, you know, where you are in the album and when you're listening, I want any, if you break up with someone, if you lose someone, if someone passes away, if, you know, someone messes with you and you feel hurt in some way, you know, I want, or you've just fell in love, I want you to feel every single emotion in life in this album. And we touch on every single emotion.
0: All right, Alex Warren's hanging out. On with the countdown. Let's do it. This is song number 14.
2: Malcolm Todd.

0: Thank you guys for hanging out. What up? It's JoJo on the radio. This is the iHeartRadio Countdown. Alex Warren's hanging out. Alex, you're on a break from the tour now. Seems like in my head you're always on tour. Do you love it as much as I think you do?
1: I do, honestly.
0: Weird things happen on the road. I've talked to so many artists where they've left like a band member in another city.
1: Sure.
0: Somebody stole their tour bus. You know, do you have any crazy road stories? Alex Warren.
1: I mean, honestly, all right, this is a crazy one, but it's a bit TMI. So I apologize in advance. When you're on tour in a bus, you're not supposed to do a number two on the bus.
0: Only number one.
1: Only number one.
0: Gotcha.
1: Now, one might order sushi in the middle of the United States where sushi might be fresh. Sushi might be hard to find. And one, not saying me, but someone, might eat said sushi before getting on the bus. Now, that person, not me again, might wake up in the middle of the night with the craziest stomach cramp and have to poop.
0: So what would that one person, what should they do?
1: That one person frantically sits in the toilet trying, or stands on the toilet trying to find trash bags and might be yelling at the bus driver on why there's no trash bags there. And one might find a black hefty trash bag and one might put it around the toilet seat and do the deed. Tie it up and the rock stars will tell you just to toss it and it's called a hot bag. Not this rock star.
0: No, not this one.
1: I hold up this bag and keep in mind, I'm on vocal rest at this moment. I mean, this person's on vocal rest at this moment. And they might hold up their phone just like this and go, for those who are just listening, you tell the bus driver to pull over, and this bus driver might be the coolest bus driver in the world and grab you Pepto-Bismol and Tums.
0: Well, you know what? I hope that person, whoever that is feeling much better.
1: I checked on them. They're recovering.
0: Very cool. Alex Warren's hanging out. Top 13 songs coming up next. Do not move. This is the iHeartRadio Countdown.
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2: All right, guys, we're back. It's JoJo on the radio. This is the iHeartRadio Countdown. Alex Warren is hanging out. Alex, speaking of being on the road a ton, did you write or record any of this album or most of the album while on the road?
3: A little bit. Not much, though. I'm not a firm believer in writing on the road, funny enough. I think that there's two modes, and like my brain goes into it. I think to write a song, I wish I was like Ed Sheeran. Ed can write anywhere and anytime. Like if there's a rock, he'll sit on it and write a hit song that, you know, Alicia Keys will sing. And I think it's the coolest thing in the world. I, for some reason, can't get into that mindset on the road. Like I think with the songs that I write and
2: right.
3: I just wish I was that talented, but I have to be like,
2: everybody works different.
3: I have
2: though,
3: to be home know? With a Diet Coke in my hand and a note and just playing a piano.
2: So I can't, a song, like, what if I a can't. Song hits you? Do you put it in your phone?
3: Yeah.
2: Something like that?
3: Yeah. I write on the notes app and I, when we go in, I don't even text anyone about it and I just let it fester in my head and a melody, I'll just go in my voice memos and start singing it. And then whenever I go to write a song with, I only write with the same people, my friends. And so whenever I go write with them, I just play for them and we just get into it.
2: So clearly you never record on the road as well, right? I've heard some people bring stuff on
3: buses
2: and hotels.
3: I will if I have to, yeah. So I record actually a lot on the road. So we have a rec-

0: recording studio that we'll put into like a hotel room or like a dressing room. And my friend will fly out and we'll just record before a show. Yeah.
1: Anybody in the room next to you ever be like, you know, we have a complaint from
0: 34B? No, not at all. I've never had that happen, actually.
1: If they only knew that Alex Warren was recording next to him.
0: Yeah, the only times I get noise complaints when my friends come in and they like are way too loud and like, they're not trashing it, but they just jump on the beds for some reason.
1: Alex Warren's hanging out. On with the countdown. Let's do it. This is song number 13.
2: Gracie Abrams, Hit the Wall. I'm crying.

0: song number 12 this week on iHeartRadio Canada. What up, it's JoJo on the radio. Alex Warren is hanging out. Rescuer, Alex.
1: What up?
0: This track, about your wife.
1: Yeah.
0: Give me all the backstory. What do I need to know here?
1: Wow.
0: I mean, it's kind of, the title kind of says it all, I assume, right?
1: Well, it's the story of how we met. My wife saw I was sleeping in a car, and instead of running away, where I think most individuals would, we had met the first time meeting, first night spent together, talked online for a few months, and she sees me sleeping in a car, and I go, this is where I live. And she goes, frick it, dude, let's do it. And she dropped out of college, 500 wow. bucks to her name, was like, I'm sleeping with my boyfriend, 18 years old, both of us, in a car. And here we are.
0: And you know what? People see you now. You're Alex Warren, who just sold out this arena and that arena. But sure. That's back in the day where she didn't know. You didn't know.
1: That was like 7 or 8 years ago, which is cool. Like, it's not, I don't know. Everyone's like, when did you know she was the one? And all these different times. And I think that was one of them too, where it's like, you can't put that, man. No one's going to do that for someone.
0: All right, here we go. Alex Warren, this is Rescuer. Check this. Go for my

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13: All right, guys, we're back. It's JoJo on the radio. This is the iHeartRadio Countdown. Alex Warren is hanging out. Alex, speaking of your wife again, God, she's just awesome. She posted, as you're on stage, she posted, he doesn't know it yet, but when he gets off stage, he's helping me shovel horse poop tonight.
14: I remember that.
13: I need to know a couple of things. First of all, did you actually shovel horse poop that night?
14: I think I got out of it. I genuinely think I got out of it. I don't know what I did or what I said, but I got out of it.
13: And that question inspired this. How often when you're on stage does your mind wander?
14: How much horse am I about to do?
13: Like, what am I going to do when I get home? What am I having for dinner?
14: Every night. Every night while I'm on stage, I'll be singing a song. And if someone's like, I look at the audience all the time, but if no one's like, everyone's looking at me, but like if someone's like not actively trying to get my attention, like people will like have signs and I read signs while I'm singing and I look at people and I'm like, is that person having fun? But all these different things. And oftentimes I don't eat dinner until after I get off stage. So as I'm playing, I'm like, I can't wait to eat this chicken pad thai. It's going to slap so hard. And so every single night I'm like, oh my God, I'm thinking about this food and it's the best.
13: And you know the song, like, you know, I know you're putting your all into this music, but at the same time, there is a bit of muscle memory too, you know? So you can
14: still
13: sing. But
14: I mess up the lyrics because I'm thinking about the chicken pad thai. I mess up every single lyric every night.
13: Alex Warren's hanging out on the Countdown. Let's do it. This is song number 11.
0: Teddy Swims, Mr. Know-It-All.

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10: All right, we're back, you guys. What up? It's JoJo on the radio. This is the iHeartRadio Countdown. Alex Warren's hanging. Alex, last time you came in here, we talked about my obsession, which is the paranormal. Ghosts, yes. Haunted houses, all that stuff. You know, yes. I've got a podcast called Paranormalish. I talk to people who've had these encounters, you know. I have a favor to ask you, and you're going to say no. I'm prepared for you to say no. But when you're in Melbourne, I have searched a haunted hotel.
11: Oh, you got me.
10: Yes. It's a place called Hotel Windsor.
11: Okay.
10: There's a ghost named Nellie. She haunts the hotel. I believe she's focused on the first floor. Normally they're the way up there, but she's on level one. And she sings opera, this ghost. So I thought, singing ghost, you know, would you consider either you or someone in your crew staying at that hotel and maybe putting someone, maybe whichever friend you don't like. Yeah, maybe there's one you like the least. Put them in that room.
11: I'm 110% doing that. Can we please? Which hotel is this?
10: Hotel Windsor.
11: Is it a nice hotel?
10: As far as I know, yeah. I mean, double check it before you book it, obviously.
11: We have to stay there. Melbourne. Request. We have to stay there.
10: If you ask them, I'm sure they'll say the
11: Nick
10: first room.
11: On the first floor. Do it. Oh, my God.
10: Okay.
11: At least one night.
10: That's an. Just let me know what happens. That's my only. Oh, good luck. Alex Warren's hanging out. And by the way, that was for Nick. You said for the first floor. Nick, you can do this, man. You can do this. Alex Warren's hanging out. On with the countdown.
11: He can't do it.
10: He can't do it. On with the countdown. Let's do it. This is song number 8.
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6: All right, guys, we're back. It's JoJo on the radio. This is the iHeartRadio Countdown. Alex Warren is hanging out. Ed Sheeran brought you on stage a surprise duet in San Diego. He said he was jealous of Ordinary. You know, yeah. That was quite the moment. Walk me through all that.
7: I got an email that day. And I said, like, oh, I emailed him and said, hey, I just found out you're playing at my hometown tonight. And he's like, want to come sing? And I said, sure.
6: That was it.
7: So I just drove down and sang. That's it. I was literally, like, the 3 days I had off, I was like, I'm going to Petco Park and I'm singing with Ed Sheeran.
6: Your life is just nuts.
7: Yeah, I'm pen pals with Ed Sheeran.
6: I mean, you know.
7: It's the coolest flex of my life.
6: Dude, and was it that any rehearsals, or did you just kind of go up there and just sing it? Just
7: we've sang it before,
6: so no big deal.
7: Yeah, I mean, I've never played a stadium, but it was fun.
6: Alex Warren's hanging out.
7: Yeah,
6: on with the countdown. Let's do it. This is song number 5.
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1: And just like that, the weekend's over. Boo! Throws tomato, but hey, it's all good. We're going to start this Monday off right. This is Katie hanging out with you, and of course, everywhere on that free iHeartRadio app.

0: forget to tell your smart device to play SL100 on iHeartRadio. I'm Katie. And, you know, not all the trends are good ones to try. Oh, snap. Yeah, I have seen this on TikTok. And there are experts saying that the viral TikTok trend, hair training, might be causing your hair to fall out. So what it is people try to slowly, I guess, like segue into not needing to wash their hair every day. They train their hair to not get all like, I don't know, unshowered looking. But experts are saying there is no scientific proof that hair training to extend the time between shampoos, that it actually works. And again, they said it could cause you to actually lose hair, for hair to fall out. So I was like, okay, so no on the hair training.
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0: 100. The winning continues this morning. This is Katie. So let's talk about it next, how you can win a trip to our 2026 iHeartRadio Music Festival presented by Capital One, what it includes. You get some money, too. I'm going to tell you just after Zara Larson.
1: Because you'd see Zara.

0: follow us at SL100. This is Katie. All right, more chances to win coming up this morning because we want to get you to next month's 2026 iHeartRadio Music Festival, all presented by Capital One. You could be like Christina, who won.
1: Oh, my God. Oh, my God.
0: Who are you most excited to see?
1: I'm most excited to see Benson Boone.
0: Oh, Benson Boone is so good live, too. You're going to see BTS, Sara Larson, Cardi B. Okay, so later on this morning, just keep listening for those keywords. And then you enter, you could win $1,000, too. Yeah, you win $1,000 if you win the trip. Plus airfare, hotel, and tickets for both nights.
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1: All right, Swifties. This is Katie. Yeah, I'm checking out your DMs on my Instagram, Katie Radio One. Because, you know, when one is a Swiftie, you simply cannot start your Monday without some Taylor Swift.

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1: 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So they said about an hour. I mean, meanwhile, you're like, hello? Did she just say stinky winky?
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1: Okay, first of all, her and A$AP Rocky's kids are so cute. 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

0: Hot100.com. I mean, please tell me that this is not a unique situation. It's Katie. Because I have one. In fact, I have several. So it's called a doom pile. So a doom pile is that paperwork, maybe some bills, a stack of papers that you just set to the side. Doesn't everyone have a doom pile? Like, you'll deal with it later.
1: I think a little bit.
0: The doom pile is tomorrow Katie's problem.
1: Well, that's totally okay.
0: So I thought it's called a doom pile because the sense of impending doom when you actually have to go through it. But no, it's actually an acronym for didn't organize, only moved. Yes, that too.
2: 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Who will be crowned the Big 3 Season 9 Champion? 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

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This is Katie. We're going to talk about it after Ariana Grande.

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1: Yep, money maxing is a thing. Maybe during some scrolling on TikTok, Instagram over the weekend, you saw people are out there and they're like giving tips of how you can save money, which I love that. It's Katie. And this is according to an article from the New York Post. With rising prices putting pressure on budgets, Americans are taking a very close look at reoccurring expenses that they can cut. And it all starts with underused subscriptions. So research is showing that more than half of consumers have canceled at least one subscription in the past 6 months. Fitness memberships, streaming services, maybe a premium credit card. They're saying, bye, probably won't miss you.
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SL100. This is Katie, and this morning at 7:05, start your morning with John, Jay, and Rich, and the second date update. Did they find love? Hey, it's Katie on SL100, home of John, Jay, and Rich in the morning.

forget to tell your smart device to play SL100 on iHeartRadio. All right, I've got Zara Larsson on the way for you. Because you know Zara Larsson, you're also going to see her perform in Vegas. It's going to be so good. So later on this morning, listen to win a trip to our 2026

Pittsburgh's number one hit music station, SL100. This is Katie. All right, so where are my fellow crazy dog ladies? Where are my pet parents? Like, they're saying these are the most popular dog names in the U.S., but I feel like maybe cats, too. Or bunnies, ferrets, guinea pigs, whatever. But, okay, so 56 million U.S. households have at least one dog, and the most popular dog names nationwide, Bella is at number one, then Luna, followed by Max, Coco, and Daisy. What, Pancake isn't on the list? One of our dogs' name is Pancake.

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0: 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It's free to download. You can request songs on it using the talkback mic. There's lyrics there. And the easiest way to get there is you make us the number one preset. It's like, boom. We like that. All right, I got Ella Langley coming up for you. Request for Zara Larsson. Also, let's do Olivia Dean next.
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0: Your number one hit music station is SL100. You know those random conversations that happen during the weekend? Sometimes wine is involved. This is Katie. Yeah, they were like, how long has Taylor Swift had bangs? I was like, that is a really good question. So, of course, I had to, like, Google it. Yeah, Taylor's had her bangs for 15 years. She debuted them during a Vogue photo shoot in 2011. I mean, they look good on her, so...
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0: You know, I don't usually watch documentaries. I know, unpopular opinion. It's so polarizing. I just can't get into them. I usually, like, my best friend Abby will watch all of them, then she'll tell me about it. But this one I might watch. It's Katie. So it is going to debut on Netflix September 1st. We just got the trailer. And it's about Ray Gunn. Do you remember Ray Gunn? When's the last time you heard that name? So Ray Gunn was that breakdancer that was in the Olympics and did like the kangaroo bunny hop. And everyone was like, what is happening? Listen to this.
1: 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She was not prepared.
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SL100. What is going on? This is Katie. And those requests on my Instagram, Katie Radio 1, for a fun throwback. 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
1: I know that story continues to trend, probably because it's horrifying. This is Katie. And the lesson learned, wildlife in Arkansas is unhinged.
2: A high school football player near Little Rock, Arkansas, was shocked to discover a deadly snake inside his helmet, hiding in the padding. The player had been complaining about his helmet during practice. Animal services were called in to get the 2-foot-long venomous snake out of his helmet.
1: No, thank you. I feel like we're moving.
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1: So her Eternal Sunshine tour will officially wrap up September 1st, and then Ariana Grande is taking that hiatus. A much-deserved vacation.

KSL 100. This is Katie, and would love to know what songs you're loving right now. 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

0: out of it.
1: SL100. This is Katie. And not to be dramatic, because it doesn't sound like me at all. But when I saw the teaser trailer, I was screaming. I'm so excited. So it's set to premiere on FX and Hulu September 24th. American Horror Story 13, the upcoming 13-episode, 13th season. It's like this total Avenger-style massive crossover event. Like, all of the different seasons of American Horror Story are going to be featured, like Jessica Lange. Oh my gosh, who else? Sarah Paulson, Evan Peters, Emma Roberts, Kathy Bates. Like, they're all returning, and they're all playing, like, their former characters. It's going to be so good. Iconic, even. What more?
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0: We are Hattiesburg's number one hit music station, SL100. 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
1: Hi, good morning.
0: Good morning, what's up?
1: So I was babysitting for a neighbor, like some of her kids, and they came home, everything was normal. But then the mom kind of looked at me a little bit weird, and she said, "Hey, by chance, did you notice anything weird with the dog?" And she didn't seem concerned. She was smiling. She was chuckling. And I said, "No, I don't think so." But I also realized I hadn't really seen the dog throughout the night. I noticed, like, they have a doggy door, and I noticed they would come back in and, like, drink a bunch of water and go out and, like, go back and forth like that. But I didn't notice anything else out of the ordinary. And she, like, just starts cracking up. Like, she's laughing so hard. And I'm like, okay, what's going on? And so apparently this dog had been running out and jumping on the trampoline that they have in the backyard. Like, he would run outside, jump on the trampoline. Like, he loves it. He's jumping up and down like a little kid, and then he'd get tired and run back in and drink some more water and then run back out. And, like, he's actually climbing on top of it by himself and jumping up and down. And they didn't know until they had checked their backyard security camera and were watching this in real time. And apparently he does this all the time. And he just, like, the funniest part is that if anybody goes out into the backyard, like, just starts to open the door slightly, he just freezes like he's been caught and then just runs off of it back inside.
2: What a smart dog.
1: Yeah, I've never seen anything like this. And they were just curious, you know, if I had seen it in person and what I thought about it. So next time I'm, like, really going to try hard to take a peek out there whenever he runs out there. But it's just, it's so funny.
0: Dogs are the best. They are just truly the best. I saw this guy, this health and fitness guy, and he was like, if you own a pet, the number one pet to get for you for your health and fitness is a dog. And
2: Makes sense. And
0: there's all these reasons why, you know. But that's very cool, Julie. You know, it just made me think of something, too, because, Kyle, don't you have something going on with your husband and your dog, your new dog? Because I have something I want to share with you about my wife and me and our dog, one of our dogs. Is there something going on with Poppy?
3: Well, you know, at first, Scott did not want Poppy.
0: Right.
3: He was very much against adopting another dog. And slowly but surely, I noticed things like, I won't be looking, and then I'll look over, and Poppy will be in his lap, and he's, like, petting her and loving on her. And I'm like, oh, my God, you love her. You love
0: right.
3: her now.
0: Well, what about and the part so you said, like, is he super helpful? Is he not helpful?
3: Oh, yeah. So usually he's helpful, and I feel like I should be grateful that he's helpful. The other night, I had to go to a curriculum night at the school, and so he stayed home and, like, covered all the things that I normally do, like feed the dogs dinner, feed the kids dinner, and all the things. And I come home, and I'm like, I want to just say thank you, but, like, he fed the dog wrong.
0: Yeah, how do you feed the dog? That's what I want to get into, feeding the dog wrong, because I do, too. I got in trouble for it last night. So, I'm going to share it with you.
3: So, like, in Poppy's dinner, she gets three different things.
2: What? So, why?
0: Oh, my God. You're turning that. You're the high-maintenance
3: so
0: mom.
3: She gets, like, these freeze-dried pucks that we rehydrate, and they're, like, supposed to be really good for you. And then she gets, like, puppy kibble, and then I add, like, raw egg for her coat. And you mix them all together. And he's like, Scott was like, just remind me one more time, like, how many pucks does she get? And I was like, just three. And he goes, oh, I put in five. I was like, dude, she's going to have, like, diarrhea. Poor thing. Her stomach's going to be all full, like, whatever. And I was like, did you put the egg in it? He's like, I didn't put the egg in it. I was like, that's for her fur. Like, and I get, like, okay, I have to be grateful that he fed it. The dog is fed. The dog is fine. But also, he did it wrong.
0: I did it wrong, too. My wife yelled at me yesterday. We have five dogs. Three of the dogs have gained lots of weight.
2: Okay.
0: Charlie gained 7 pounds in a month. He's our golden retriever.
3: Okay,
0: so what I do is when I feed it, what is my, and I do not like feeding my dogs. I don't like it. It so bothers me so much. So what I do is I feed them a lot of food so that way they're tired and they don't come and wake me up in the morning.
3: Oh my gosh. So you're like in a food coma.
0: Yeah, that's what I'm hoping for. So Maggie, our English bulldog, is so fat. She usually sleeps under Dutch's bed. My youngest son's, and now she doesn't fit. She doesn't fit. Like, Dutch came home. He's been gone for 6 weeks. He goes, Maggie's so fat. And so Blake's like, Charlie's gained 7 pounds. We're overfeeding the dogs. It's not healthy. And I'm like, well, then maybe you should feed them.
3: Wow. Yeah. You went there.
0: Yeah.
3: Okay. I'm sure that's helpful.
0: I don't want to feed them.
3: That went well?
0: Anyway, so Juliet, I just thought that was funny the way you just Dogs are so special, but I like fat dogs too.
2: Once they jump on the trampoline like her dog, though, they're going to be right back in shape.
0: My dog's a big bouncy ball and trampoline. Have a great day, Julia. Thanks for calling in.
1: Yeah, you too. 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
1: Hey, I'm going to tell you how to stay cool in this hot temperature. I got a life hack I think that's going to save you time. It's going to save you, and it's something to know. And I don't know if it's offered everywhere, but I discovered it by accident last week. Listen to this. Rich and I had dinner at a restaurant with a couple of iHeart corporate guys last week. It was close to my house, so I thought I'd walk there. But it was 105 or 106. It was humid.
2: Yeah, that's pretty brave.
1: It was humid.
3: That's not the fastest of walks either. That's at least a couple of miles.
1: Yeah, but I was trying to get my steps.
3: Okay.
1: So I'm walking, and I'm not halfway there, and I'm just drenched. My shirt's drenched. The sweat's running down my back. I'm miserable. I can start to see in my pants, by my quads getting wet from the sweat. Yep. I walk into the restaurant, and I'm there at the restaurant, I would say 5 minutes where everybody else is supposed to show up. And the general manager of the restaurant sees me, and he was wearing a suit. It was at Steak 44. And he goes, hey, you're sweating. I said, I know, I'm sorry, I can't. And he goes, it's all right. It happens to me all the time. He goes, whenever we park in the employee parking lot, it was hot, and I got to walk into the restaurant. Here's what I do. Follow me. And he took me into their refrigerator.
2: The walk-in
1: refrigerator. Yeah. And there's an air conditioning vent. And it was ice cold air. And it was freaking fantastic.
3: Oh, but that felt so good.
1: I posted it on my Instagram, and I'm standing in front of this thing, and I just start drawing, and it was just such a beautiful moment. I was so grateful to this man.
3: Wow, what a great idea.
1: And it was like, I just started spinning around like a ballerina as the cold air was hitting me, and I was looking at plates and food and frozen meatballs,
2: and I
1: was spinning around. I thought, this is great. And I thanked him so much. I was so grateful to that manager. And then I just thought, what a great hack. And I wonder, what are other things? Because now we've seen before where people open up the freezer in their house.
2: Yeah.
1: But you do things to stay cold. And I was telling Peyton, you said, what'd you say about the Dutch Bros?
2: Well,
1: people?
2: I said, yeah, at Dutch Bros, because it's so hot and they're working the line of cars, they actually wear these like ice packs on their chest and on their back. They look like the safety vests that you wear, but they're like legitimate ice packs.
3: They're cool packs.
2: That's
3: really?
2: What the teachers wear at our school during like school pickup
1: really?
2: Lines.
1: So
2: they're like moving us through. It looks like construction vests.
1: What
2: like,
1: a great thing to have.
2: Yeah.
1: I would have one next time I walk to the restaurant. To go eat, I'll put it on.
2: Yeah, and it would almost be weighted, so yes. Then that's good for walking.
1: Yeah, that's 2-in-1. Yeah, that's fantastic. Now I thought, like, next time if you go to a Chili's or you go to Texas Roadhouse and you're hot, can I go in the walk-in freezer for a little bit?
3: 2 seconds in the freezer.
1: Peyton's dad's online. Showtime. Peyton, what's up? Peyton's dad, what's up?
4: Hey, what's up, beautiful people?
3: Hey now.
1: Hey, are there any hacks that you do to stay cool in this hot heat?
4: There's I wouldn't call it a hack, but it's my everyday life. Just stay away from people.
3: Avoid humans.
4: Avoid the hot breath. Too many people around you, talking to you. Bad BO. You just got to stay solo.
2: That makes sense, because when it's really cold, they tell you to get closer together for the body heat.
3: Okay, but Showtime.
4: Exactly. All that body heat. When it's chilly outside, gather around, get in a big group, stay warm. When it gets a little toasty out, you want to stay away from. You want to stay away from that hot breath. No, don't talk to me.
3: Question for
4: Let
3: you.
4: Me just be me.
3: Though, show you are the sensei, and I believe everything you say. But I feel like you have two jobs that deal directly with a lot of people at one time. So how do you avoid them if that's your living?
4: It's a lot of. A lot of pretending. I'm from the streets where there's a lot of drive-bys, so I just do walk-bys. You got to do walk-bys. You got to be courteous, walk by, try not to get too much frontal contact. That's where all the extra heat comes is from.
3: Frontal contact.
4: Energy. Yeah, crotch. Stay away. I try to stay crotchless. Stay away from the crotch.
1: Well, I was going to say, to stay cold, I know some people put ice cubes on their crotch to stay cold.
3: What?
1: Yeah.
3: I haven't heard of that.
1: Wow. I swear to God, I've heard of that.
2: Wow.
1: You put ice cubes there, and it because you're...
3: Make it look like you wet your pants.
1: There's places in your body where the blood flow, like that, your wrists, your neck, and they say in the crotch area where you put ice and the blood goes there and it cools you off really quick.
2: Put the ice on your wrist.
1: Because Shaw, I was telling the story. I went and sat Steak 44, let me sit in the refrigerator to cool off because I was sweaty.
4: That's all we need is some Angus beef and beef.
2: Oh, wow.
4: Stay out of here.
1: All right, man. Thanks for calling in, show. Peyton's dad, Showtime.
3: Avoid people.
4: Be good, guys.
1: See you, man. All right, 877-937-1047. How do you stay cool? Any hacks, special hacks, maybe that aren't normal? Like you always see on Instagram, always someone's driving with oven mitts.
3: That seems dangerous
1: on their steering wheel because the steering wheel is too hot. But we want to know any hacks. I got a DM from Jerry. She says, you got to go to the beer cave to cool off. I said, beer cave? Where's that? She says, it's in most gas stations.
2: Oh, yeah.
1: Nancy, what about you? Where do you go or what's a hack you have to stay cool?
5: Hey, good morning. Yeah, morning. So when I would travel to Sudan and it would be so hot, I would definitely put Coca-Cola or ice water in the freezer. And then when I was traveling, stick it, down in the crotch area. Yeah, that worked really, really well.
3: Wow, ice cold Coca-Cola in the crotch area. Huh.
5: Nice bottle of cold whatever.
1: What's going on in Sudan?
5: Still a lot of war, not a lot of stability. Yeah, we were there during the revolution, out protesting on the street. So,
3: wow.
5: Unfortunately, a lot of family and friends have left the country. It's still not good there.
1: Wow. Well, thanks for that hack, Coca-Cola in the crotch. That's
3: it's good for a lot of protesters in the heat.
1: That'll work here. It'll be hot here. Thanks, Nancy.
5: All right, have a good day.
1: Have a great day. Thanks for listening. Hey, Jen.
6: Good morning. I put a damp microfiber cloth in the fridge of the freezer, and then I put it in the back of my neck, and it just helps. That's my hack for that.
1: That's good.
2: That's a good idea.
3: Microfiber probably stays colder longer, too, I would imagine.
6: Yeah.
1: Thanks, Jen. Have a great day.

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1: You know, every year we try to help out teachers as much as we can, and teachers always posting these Amazon wish lists. So we have access to some cool stuff. So we posted on Facebook. We wanted to hear from teachers. How can we help you? What do you need? And Airtasker.com has given us $500. $500 gift cards to give and use however you want. We wanted to focus it towards teachers, right? And the Airtasker will give you a $500 gift card and help you out around the house or help you around school. Like, what do you need? And we saw Kelly's post.
2: Show me your writing about what you'd like. Oh.
0: Hi, Kelly.
2: Hello, how are you?
1: Hey, we pulled you off of Facebook because we liked your post. Because are you in class right now?
2: I am a kindergarten teacher.
1: Where do you teach? What school?
2: I'm at Encanto.
1: Oh, hey, well, we wanted to help you out. We know it's a crazy time of year.
2: Yes.
1: So there's a website called airtasker.com. They help you with stuff, right? They can have like a handyman. They can do whatever you want.
2: Okay.
1: We're going to give you a $500 gift card to Airtasker to help you run school.
2: Oh, my goodness. Thank you so much.
3: You got to rock that classroom.
2: That is amazing.
3: Yeah, get that classroom rolling.
2: Thank you. That is amazing. Thank you so, so much. I so appreciate it. My kids will appreciate it, too.
1: How many kids you have in there right now?
2: I have 27 children.
4: Oh, wow. My gosh. That's big class.
3: The chance of them breaking something today is pretty high, so right. We will fix it for you tomorrow.
1: Tell them that they're all on the radio right now.
2: Okay. You guys, would you like to say hi? Say hi. You are on the radio. We just won something, and I'll tell you in a minute, okay? So, sorry. They said hi. Did you guys hear them?
1: No.
4: They're so well behaved.
5: They are.
3: Yeah. Sign language class.
2: My kinders. They're my babies.
1: Aww. Go ahead. Tell them to do something. Do you ever give them like 30 seconds to go crazy?
2: I will have them say our song for us.
1: Okay.
2: Hold on.
1: Perfect.
2: Eyes are watching. There you go.
1: That's awesome.
3: All right, Kelly. A little song about surveillance there. Eyes are watching.
1: We're going to set you up with that $500 gift card, Kelly. Thank you for listening and congratulations. Thanks for doing what you do.
2: Thank you very much. I appreciate it.
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4: 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What's the memory?
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0: SL100. Hello, good morning, John Jane Rich. Can I help you?
1: I have a story about something that I am good at.
0: Okay, what's your name?
1: Amanda.
0: Okay, Amanda, what are you good at?
1: I'm good at telling when people are using. I unfortunately grew up around addicts, and I also play softball, and there tends to be a lot of sober softball teams, and I could just tell when someone is no longer.
0: So are you saying using drugs, using alcohol, using what?
1: Yeah, using drugs.
0: And there's a lot of drug use in the softball world? Is that what you're saying?
1: Well, no, but, like, there's sober teams that, like, will come and play, and I don't know. I'm always able. I'm like, yeah, I don't think that person's right in their head.
2: Ah, gotcha.
0: I thought maybe you meant you could tell when someone's using, and you can also tell when someone's a softball player.
1: Well, yeah, probably not a softball player, but definitely when someone's using. And, like, I work in management, and so I've interviewed people and sometimes drivers, and I'm like, I don't care what his drug test says.
2: And are you proven right most of the time?
1: Yeah. And usually, you know, if you know these people on social media, you can watch them take like a nosedive. I'm like, I told you.
0: Wow. That's a good talent, I guess. Thank you, Amanda. Thanks for listening. Thanks for calling in.
1: Hey, thanks, guys. Have a great
0: you
1: day.
0: You too. Hello, Judy. What's your story? I hear you got a great story.
3: Yeah, well, my son, he just told me a couple of days ago that he used to steal my car. And I said, well, how did you steal it? He goes, well, when you and Dad were working at Fiesta Mall, you used to park it up in the upper level. And he used to go steal the car and drive around. And I had no idea.
0: Wow, what were you doing? Where'd you work in the Fiesta Mall? What store?
3: I worked at numerous stores, Goldwaters, Cartoon Junction, Suncoast Motion Picture Store.
0: Oh, yeah. I used to love that store.
3: Oh, God. I love that mall. If I were rich, I would make that mall come back.
0: Get on that, Rich.
2: Trying.
0: Make it come back, Rich, in your special powers.
2: It's trying.
3: Yeah. But anyway, yeah, I think that it was just baffling to me. And I said, well, how did you get our keys? He goes, well, you had an extra set. And yeah, I guess we did, but I didn't remember that, you know, and he was taking, at 15, he was taking our car.
0: That little snickerdoodle.
3: I know. So I think it'd be a great segment to have, what does your parents not know that you used to do?
2: Yeah.
3: That'd be a great.
2: My parents would kill me if they ever found out, but they didn't find out. That's good.
3: Yes.
2: That's good, Judy.
3: I love you, Rich, and I love Stacy. Oh, I just love you guys together.
2: Oh, so she's happy. The best, isn't she?
3: I know. I'm so happy. It's like you proved me wrong.
2: I was having a conversation. I was having a conversation with my wife last night where I had to stop and look up a couple of words she was using. She referred to me as pedantic. Have you ever heard that before?
0: Just on Family Guy.
3: No.
0: Shallow and pedantic.
4: The administration's plan for peace in the Middle East is shallow and pedantic.
5: I agree. Shallow and pedantic.
6: I agree as well. Shallow and pedantic.
7: Everything all right, Peter?
6: Well, Lois, since you asked, I find this meatloaf rather shallow and pedantic.
0: I have the vocabulary I have is because of TV shows, mostly cartoons.

0: SL100. Brooke, thanks for holding, Brooke. What's your ick?
1: Hey, he came over to watch a movie, and I had a Great Dane who, mind you, I'm 5'3", and he over my hip. And he stood in front of the TV, and this guy just yelled at him. And I looked at him, and I said, you can have a good night. Don't come back to my house.
2: Wow.
1: Have a good one. And I shut and locked the door and blocked him immediately.
0: Yeah, who yells at a dog?
1: Well, and that's the thing. Like, my dog was huge, mind you. But who yelled at my, like, why would you yell at my dog? That was my baby.
2: Why would you be on a first date and yell at a Great Dane either? That's dumb. He wasn't very bright, was he?
1: Right. And then afterwards, I just curled up on the couch with him and we watched a movie, me and my dog.
0: Brooke, I just love you. I love the way you speak. And I think we need to have you on the air more often. I love your point of view and the way you say things.
1: Well, that probably also doesn't help that I'm from South Mississippi and we all talk like country bumpkins.
0: You sound adorable.
1: Thank you. Yeah. By the way, I listen to y'all like every day. I know y'all hear that all the time, but I truly do. And y'all are awesome.
0: Oh, thank you, Brooke. Hold on. We got to keep your number. Dylan, please keep her. We need to call her all the time. How do you say Filibertos, Brooke?
1: How do I say what?
0: Filibertos.
1: What is that? Filibertos?
0: It's a Mexican restaurant. Wait, go ahead, say it again.
1: Filibertos?
0: There you go. That's the right way to say it.
3: Well done.
2: South Mississippi figured it out.
0: All right, Brooke, hold on the line, and thank you so much for listening. Have a great day. Jamie, you've got an ick?
4: Yep, I definitely do.
0: What do you got?
4: So I was dating this guy, and he was really super self-conscious about this, but he was missing a couple of his front teeth. And we were at one of my all-time favorite Chinese buffets.
2: Uh-huh.
4: And as we're sitting there eating, food came out of his mouth.
2: Did it make a whistle noise when it came through? This is delicious. Yes.
4: That would have made it better. But it came out of his mouth, and he just left it on the table. Didn't even clean it up.
0: Oh, my God.
3: Oh, that's...
0: So, like, the Kung Pao chicken was, like, just sitting there on the table. It flew out. So, he didn't have teeth to begin with. So, you're sitting there, eating with a guy that has no front teeth, right?
4: Yeah, pretty much, yeah.
0: Okay. So, kudos to you for that. And then the chicken flies out of his mouth and lands on the table. He doesn't even get a napkin and pick it up.
4: It was actually chow mein noodles.
2: I mean,
0: wow, chow mein.
2: That's more than just an ick, isn't it?
0: That's a big gap.
4: It is.
0: Wow.
3: Pick it up or put the napkin over it or something.
0: So did you pick it up? Did you just leave it there? Did you continue eating?
4: I continued eating, but like I couldn't look at him after that. Like while we were eating, like I slowed down my eating because I'm like, that just made me lose my appetite a little bit. But it was my favorite Chinese buffet.
2: You can't go back. And did he dare ask you for a kiss goodnight? Because that would be terrible too.
4: I honestly don't remember that part. But yeah, it was gross.
0: You know what I would do if the compound noodle, whatever, flew out on the table in front of him and came out of his mouth? I would have gone like this, like it was a bug, and I would have eaten it.
3: Ew!
0: Got it.
4: Ew.
0: Yeah.
3: That might be another ick.
0: Just to make him feel better. Jamie, thanks for listening.
4: Absolutely. Thank you, guys. Have a good rest of your day.
0: That's a gross ick. Erica, good morning. What's your ick?
5: Good morning.
0: Morning.
5: I went to Starbucks with a guy, and for one, he didn't drink coffee. Red flag. And second, he ordered hot chocolate, kid temp. Like kid temp? That's like for children who can't handle a hot beverage. And the grown ass man had to order it kid temp. But I do have a bonus ick.
2: Oh, so right.
5: He told me a story. Here's a bonus for you. He told me a story. He went on a first date with a woman. She ordered chicken wings and ate the wing bone and all.
2: What?
5: Bone and all.
2: What?
5: Like those. Yeah.
0: She a T-Rex?
5: Like, that's. Apparently, but she ate the bones.
0: Maybe she didn't know.
2: I mean, that's quite a choking hazard, isn't it?
5: First time eating chicken wings? I don't know, but she ate the bones.
0: That's so dangerous.
5: So there you go. You got 2-for-1 bonus hits today.
0: Thanks, Erica. Thanks for listening. Have a great day.
5: Bye.
0: Tanya, what's your ick?
6: Good morning.
0: Morning.
6: So my ick is when, because I'm one of those online dating people, Let me tell you, I could go on and on and on about my experiences, but the worst one, and I'm ready to walk out after 2 minutes. When I walk in, and I'll go to Denny's, I'll go anywhere, you know, just to go out and hang out. And when I sit across from somebody and their t-shirt is stretched out in the neck, like, why? And then I'll look down and they've got dirty shoes or Crocs. I'm sorry, but that's not a first impression.
2: No,
6: for
2: you
6: me.
2: Shouldn't wear Crocs on a first date, should you? You should have your game on.
6: You should, you know, because I know myself, and I'm sure I speak for most women out there, we put a little bit of effort into getting ready to go out, especially on a first date when you're going to meet somebody, and a stretched out t-shirts are like $5 to $15. If they can't put out $5 or $15 to impress you with a decent t-shirt that isn't stretched out in the neck, and you can see like their I don't know, dirtiness, whatever the heck they got going on around their collar,
0: I'm
6: go out with them again.
0: All right, Tanya, thanks. Thanks for calling in.
6: Thanks, John Jay. You guys have a good day.
0: Yeah, have a great
3: bye,
0: day.
3: Peyton. Bye.
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1: Peyton, what's the vibe for horoscopes today?
2: Oh my gosh, it's like one of my favorite days ever today because it is National Thrift Shop Day. And I'm going to tell you what you should be thrifting or how you thrift based on your zodiac sign. We are still in Leo season right now. If it's your birthday today, you share a birthday with the Kid Laroi, Lil Pump, Austin Butler, Phoebe Bridgers, and Robert De Niro.
1: Daisy, is it your birthday today or no?
3: Yes.
2: Oh my gosh. Well, happy birthday.
4: Happy birthday.
2: Okay.
3: Thank you.
2: Leos, it is the final days of our season. So we are kind of looking for pure drama on the thrift shop racks. We are hunting down oversized fur coats, 80 proms dresses, and massive sunglasses so we can step out looking like a vintage movie star.
3: Absolutely. Clearance is my thing. I live for a good bargain.
2: Oh my gosh.
3: Absolutely.
2: Love that. I'm definitely going to be thrifting later today. 100%.
3: Absolutely. Thank you, guys.
1: Thanks,
2: Bye.
1: Daisy.
2: Happy birthday.
1: Chris, good morning.
5: Hello.
1: What's your sign?
5: Hi. Hi. Taurus.
2: Okay, please. So for my Taurus, it is National Thrift Shop Day, and you guys will head straight for the home decor in the luxury sections. You kind of have a superpower for sniffing out the one designer that's there, and you find all the things that are buried under the junk. You, Taurus, you are not leaving the thrift shop without a steal.
5: Oh, that's awesome. I might have to go check that out today.
2: Yes, please do.
5: Yeah. Well, thank you very much. I enjoy listening to you guys.
1: Thanks, Chris.
6: Oh, you're the best.
1: Have a great day.
5: Yeah, thanks. You too. Thanks.
1: How about Pisces?
2: Pisces, you are completely lost in a nostalgic daydream. You'll wander around the vinyl records and the old books, and
6: yeah.
2: You're listening to the muffled thrift store music and feeling like you were born in the wrong decade.
6: Tell me about it. Record store thrifting is my love language.
2: That's awesome.
6: And I even like it when they're all dirty so I can take home and clean the vinyl.
2: Oh,
6: make it like
2: you.
6: Brand new.
2: You like refurbish them?
6: Yeah.
1: How about Libras?
2: Kyle, you are there for the aesthetics and the Y2K fits. You will spend hours modeling different items in the mirrors, making sure that your thrift trip looks perfectly curated for your Instagram story.
4: Fun.
1: Virgos?
2: John Jay, you are examining every single item for stains, missing buttons, and fabric quality. You will spend hours organizing your finds and calculating exactly how much money you saved by not buying them retail.
1: Very
2: I have
1: good.
2: Like the best idea.
1: What?
2: Have you guys seen that trend where you go into the thrift store and you shop and pick out outfits for your friends?
4: Yes.
2: And we have to like go to dinner or go to lunch in them?
4: Yes.
2: Can we please
4: no,
2: do
4: I
2: it?
4: Would love that. Let's go.
2: It would be so fun.
4: So. Or like each person only has $10 and yes. You have to complete a full outfit or
2: yes.
4: Something with that.
1: For like I would buy something for Peyton.
2: Yeah, we would like pull out of a hat and decide who gets
1: That's
2: to take
1: it. That's pretty
2: who.
1: Funny. We Can should we, do that.
4: Let's do it.
1: Let's do it. Let's do it. All right, if you missed your sign, they're all posted on our website, johnjayandrich.com.

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1: All right, let's get to Stacks and Hacks. I have stacks of information, and Rich has life hacks. Think about this, Kyle, Peyton, Rich. An online poll asked people, would you drink your significant other's bathwater for
2: $1,000? 100% with a straw.
3: Ew. No. I don't think so.
4: Too much tan stuff would come on the water, and that'd be terrible for me.
3: Can you make it more?
1: Wait, so Peyton says 100%. Kyle, you say no way.
3: No, thank you.
1: All right, here are some of the rules. Your partner would bathe or shower normally to rinse off, then lay in a tub of warm water for 20 minutes. Then you'd have to drink 1 liter of that water to get the cash.
3: No. 1 liter? That's a lot
2: of
3: water.
2: Totally do it.
4: No.
2: They get the rinse off shower beforehand? Yeah.
3: They do get to rinse off. But not with soap.
1: Someone asked if they could put the water in the fridge first. That is allowed, but you can't add anything to it. You can't add ice, nothing. Okay. Someone else asked if they could spread it out over a day rather than downing the whole liter all at once. That's allowed too.
3: Oh, okay.
1: But you have 8 hours.
3: Okay, that's better.
2: You have 8 hours to drink.
3: Can you? I wonder if you could do a mix in. Like if I could put in some Crystal White or something.
1: No, you can't add anything to it.
3: Oh, dang it. Come on.
1: So you would not drink your husband's bathwater. Peyton, you would. Rich, no, you wouldn't.
4: No, thanks.
2: I would for a thousand bucks.
1: I would for $1,000, yeah. Okay, so now let me ask you guys' opinion on this. There's a school in Texas that's going viral for a very sus dress code thing. It requires female band members to complete a so-called jump test to ensure that their undergarments hold firmly.
2: Okay, that's ridiculous.
3: I want to know what happened to make that rule a rule.
2: Right, that's what
3: someone's,
2: I'm saying.
3: Someone's drawers dropped.
2: Yeah. Like, I get it, but then again, I also feel like it's unnecessary. I don't think people just want their clothes falling off their body.
3: Right, but it happened. And so now they go, what do we need to do to make sure? Maybe it was multiple drawers dropping, and they were like, we cannot have this anymore. We are instilling the jump test.
1: The dress code was for performers in the school band. The goal was to determine what kinds of sports bras and shapewear would be permitted. Performers must do a jump test when testing sports bras. If you jump multiple times in a row and there's noticeable movement, size down or find a new sports bra style to fit.
2: Who are you to tell me what kind of bra I can wear?
3: But also, like, you're literally creating a rule so you get to look at girls' boobs?
2: Yeah, creep.
1: The band director put out a letter to clarify things. He said that the garments referenced and recommended are not required for all participants, male or female. He added the jump test was meant to be something the students did privately themselves, not something that would actually be evaluated.
4: Okay. Well, then I'm okay with it.
1: He didn't apologize, saying there were important reasons for the band's undergarment recommendation, but he did note that some of the language in the policy was potentially confusing.
2: Yeah, they clarified.
3: Especially as a dude.
2: Right, yeah. You read that headline, and you're like throwing darts at that person's face.
3: Oh, for sure.
1: That was like a whole new, I get Rich was about to implement that in the studio.
3: Oh, my gosh.
1: I was like, Richard.
3: Richard, don't be a perv.
4: I am jumping.
1: KFC and Oreo have collaborated to create a fried chicken cookie. It has the usual chocolate wafer, but the cream inside is 11 herbs and spices. Are you guys into it?
3: I don't understand.
4: Yeah, I feel like isn't that a conflict of chewy interest?
3: I feel like the flavor palette doesn't mesh, maybe.
1: No. The good news is it's only available in China right now.
4: Oh, yeah, they probably love that.
1: Okay, speaking of China, I think this is really clever. It would be fun just to think about this. This woman in China, she financed a short drama series. You know, what is that app, Tubi or something like that? There's these short form dramas. Have you seen those? Have you heard of them? That's like the new thing now.
2: Yeah,
1: on Instagram.
2: Like the short heard films. Of them.
1: Yeah. You get these short little films. Oh, she financed it just so she could star in and make out with the young lead actor, and she did it more than 60 times.
3: Oh my gosh!
4: What a brilliant plan!
1: Like if I was like a billionaire, if I was like Elon Musk, I'd be like, I'm doing this movie. I'm only casting Margot Robbie. It's a romance, romantic comedy.
4: That happened with some
1: band.
4: And
1: you shoot it and you just never drop it.
4: That happened with the band that put Halle Berry in their video. And so the lead singer could make out with Halle Berry in the video after she won her Oscar and she did it.
1: What song? What movie?
4: Limp Bizkit. It was for Behind Blue
1: Fred
4: Eyes.
1: Durst?
4: Yeah, it was Fred Durst.
1: Gross.
4: Yeah.
1: Did Halle get it?
2: If John Jay says gross, then it's really gross.
3: I know.
1: But Halle Berry did it?
4: Yeah, she did it.
1: Why? She didn't need the money then.
4: No, she didn't. That's why it was such a mystery when that video came out. I'm like, oh, that's he owns his own agency now. He booked her in for that reason.
1: Rich, what do you got for life hacks?
4: Okay, so I think, Kyle, Peyton, you're going to love this. This is going to help you smash your Monday morning. Of course, now it's a little late now because it's already Monday morning. But check this out. Sunday night, here's what experts say can totally change your day. Because if your mind wanders on a Sunday night, I know yours does too, John Jay, they say lay out your first three decisions for the next day. So what you're going to wear, your breakfast that you're going to take to work or eat, and the very first work task that you're going to tackle. So that stops decision fatigue because that hits horribly on Sunday night. And a lot of people, you know, can't go to sleep because they're thinking about those things. Well, now you've got three things that are on autopilot. Stop draining your brain before 8 a.m. Eliminate the morning choice. Take control. Dominate the start of your week. It's not too late to start, I guess. Do that right now. Those little life hacks can be found at johnjayandrich.com.
1: Hey, let me bring you back to that. So this woman finances this show so she can make out with the star.
4: Yeah.
1: All right. So Kyle, Peyton, Rich, you guys got $1 billion. You can finance a show. You get to make out with the star. Who do you hire? Who's your co-star?
2: Zendaya.
3: Oh, wow.
4: Well, there you go.
2: Yeah.
4: Okay.
1: Rich?
4: Okay. Since I have to answer this, Kate Beckinsale.
1: Ooh, okay.
3: This is hard. This is difficult. You can only pick one. Chris Hemsworth.
1: Okay. I would hire Margot Robbie, and then I'd be like, hey, Kyle, Margot can come in today.
3: You're so dumb.
2: They do look alike, so I can see.
3: I wish.
2: Could be her understudy for sure.
1: We have fun here.
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1: There's a new song that's out that I just can't get out of my head. And I think when you hear it once, it'll be stuck with you. It's called Banana Butt. Have you guys heard it?
2: I did on your Instagram, yeah. Unfortunately.
1: Boom. Here it is.
3: Don't put bananas in my butt. No, don't put bananas in my butt. I've told you several times before. My butt is not a banana door. And nope. I say, don't put bananas in my butt. Don't put bananas in my butt. I'm freaking telling you to stop putting bananas in my butt. I don't like it. I said, don't put bananas in my butt. No, no, no, don't put bananas in my butt.
1: Song of the summer, you guys.
0: Right.
1: Song of the summer. Yeah, I made a video and my son was beside himself that I was making a video. So he filmed me making the video and put it on his Instagram. But I love that song. I think that's right up there with the Puerto Rico song. I think it's great. So you guys don't know this, but I'm going to tell you now that I turned into Rich Barra's publicist.
0: Oh, really? How so?
1: Well, I like booked him on a podcast. And how'd that go yesterday, Rich? Because I got some feedback. So.
4: Oh, really? Yeah. I thought, the podcast is called What's Your Story? And they ask you about your story, but I have John Jay in my head talking about me talking too long about my story. So when they ask me questions, I would talk so fast. How'd you get started in radio? I was 14 and I started radio. It was like that fast for me.
1: So I got a voicemail. I don't know if it's, I sent it to Noah to put up. Is it up? It's a voicemail from the guy that hosts the podcast.
5: Hey, man, I just want to say thank you, man, from the bottom of my heart. We had Rich on the show today on the podcast. He did amazing. Dude, the guy is just such an amazing guy. I knew that. I know you knew that. What an amazing partnership you guys have had. And he told the story when you guys first met, which was pretty cool. Told him that trifecta, can you imagine this would be you two together on a podcast? That would be absolutely amazing. That may be something we could do in 2027.
4: Well, Mike, we're together on a podcast every day. It's called the John Jay and Rich Show.
1: Isn't that funny the way he chuckles, like getting us together would be impossible?
4: You guys can't have the same schedule. I pick John Jay up for work every day. All I have to do is bring him to you.
1: Like, who plans in 2027? That's so buttoned down.
0: Adults.
4: Hey, does everybody in Phoenix have a nice podcast studio? Because everywhere I go, there's somebody with a beautiful podcast
2: studio. It's definitely like a thing right now.
4: I mean, they had like nice cameras, a guy working the cameras. They had a man in a booth running the whole thing. It was spectacular. They had snacks. It was lovely. Makes this place look kind of, a little like we need to do some new carpet.
1: They take like 12 podcasts a day. Think about that for a second, you guys, because we do one.
4: Yeah.
1: We're wiped out.
0: Sometimes we do two. Sometimes we do our show and then our afterwards podcast.

late eventually. So if our time is running out, day after day, we'll make the mundane a masterpiece. Oh my, my, oh my, my love, I take one look at you, you're taking me

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1: Hi, Juliet.
2: Hi, good morning.
1: Good morning, what's up?
2: So I was babysitting for a neighbor, like some of her kids, and they came home, everything was normal. But then the mom kind of looked at me a little bit weird, and she said, "Hey, by chance, did you notice anything weird with the dog?" And she didn't seem concerned. She was smiling. She was chuckling. And I said, "No, I don't think so." But I'd also realized I hadn't really seen the dog throughout the night. I noticed, like, they have a doggy door. And I noticed they would come back in and, like, drink a bunch of water and go out and, like, go back and forth like that. But I didn't notice anything else out of the ordinary. And she, like, just starts cracking up. Like, she's laughing so hard. And I'm like, okay, what's going on? And so, apparently, this dog had been running out and jumping on the trampoline that they have in the backyard. Like, he would run outside, jump on the trampoline. Like, he loves it. He's jumping up and down like a little kid, and then he'd get tired and run back in and drink some more water and then run back out. And, like, he's actually climbing on top of it by himself and jumping up and down. And they didn't know until they had checked their backyard security camera and were watching this in real time. And apparently he does this all the time. And he just, like, the funniest part is that if anybody goes out into the backyard, like, just starts to open the door slightly, he just freezes like he's been caught and then just runs off of it back inside.
3: What a smart dog.
2: Yeah, I've never seen anything like this. And they were just curious, you know, if I had seen it in person and what I thought about it. So next time I'm, like, really going to try hard to take a peek out there whenever he runs out there. But it's so funny.
0: Dogs are the best. They are just truly the best. I saw this guy, this health and fitness guy, and he was like, if you own a pet, the number one pet to get for you for your health and fitness is a dog. And
3: makes sense.
0: And there's all these reasons why, you know. But that's very cool, Julie. You know, it just made me think of something, too, because, Kyle, don't you have something going on with your husband and your dog, your new dog? Because I have something I want to share with you about my wife and me and our dog, one of our dogs. Is there something going on with Poppy?
4: Well, you know, at first, Scott did not want Poppy.
0: Right.
4: He was very much against adopting another dog. And slowly but surely, I noticed things like, I won't be looking, and then I'll look over, and Poppy will be in his lap, and he's, like, petting her and loving on her. And I'm like, oh, my God, you love her. You love
0: right.
4: her now.
0: Well, what about the part you said, is he super helpful? Is he not helpful?
4: Oh, yeah. So usually he's helpful. And I feel like I should be grateful that he's helpful. The other night I had to go to a curriculum night at the school. And so he stayed home and, like, covered all the things that I normally do, like feed the dogs dinner, feed the kids dinner and all the things. And I come home and I'm like, I want to just say thank you. But, like, he fed the dog wrong.
0: Yeah. How do you feed the dog? That's what I want to get to, feeding the dog wrong. Because I do, too. I got in trouble for it last night. So, I'm going to share it with you.
4: So like, in Poppy's dinner, she gets three different things.
3: What? Why?
0: Oh, my God. You're a high-maintenance mom.
4: So she gets, like, these freeze-dried pucks that we rehydrate, and they're, like, supposed to be really good for you. And then she gets, like, puppy kibble, and then I add, like, raw egg for her coat. And you mix them all together. And he's like, Scott was like, just remind me one more time, like, how many pucks does she get? I was like, just three. And he goes, oh, I put in five. I was like, dude, she's gonna have, like, diarrhea, poor thing. Her stomach's gonna be all full, like, whatever. And I was like, did you put the egg in it? He's like, I didn't put the egg in it. I was like, that's for her fur. And I get, like, okay, I have to be grateful that he fed it. The dog is fed. The dog is fine. But also, he did it wrong.
0: I did it wrong, too. My wife yelled at me yesterday. We have five dogs. Three of the dogs have gained lots of weight.
3: Okay.
0: Charlie gained 7 pounds in a month. He's
4: oh, wow.
0: our golden retriever.
4: Okay,
0: so what I do is when I feed it, what is my, and I do not like feeding my dogs. I don't like it. It so bothers me so much. So what I do is I feed them a lot of food so that way they're tired and they'll come and wake me up in the morning.
4: Oh my gosh. So you're like in a food coma.
0: Yeah, that's what I'm hoping for. So Maggie, our English bulldog, is so fat. She usually sleeps under Dutch's bed. My youngest son's, and now she doesn't fit. She doesn't fit. Like, Dutch came home. He's been gone for 6 weeks. He goes, Maggie's so fat. And so Blake's like, Charlie's gained 7 pounds. We're overfeeding the dogs. It's not healthy. And I'm like, well, then maybe you should feed them.
4: Wow.
0: Yeah.
4: You went there.
0: Yeah.
4: Okay, I'm sure that's helpful.
0: I don't want to feed them.
4: That went well?
0: Anyway, so Juliet, I just thought that was funny the way you just, dogs are so special. But I like fat dogs too.
3: Once they jump on the trampoline like her dog, though, they're going to be right back in shape.
0: My dog's a big bouncy ball on trampoline. Have a great day, Juliet. Thanks for calling in.
2: 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Take care.
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1: We are Hattiesburg's number one hit music station, SL100. Hey, I'm going to tell you how to stay cool in this hot temperature. I got a life hack I think that's going to save you time. It's going to save you, and it's something to know. And I don't know if it's offered everywhere, but I discovered it by accident last week. Listen to this. Rich and I had dinner at a restaurant with a couple of iHeart corporate guys last week. It was close to my house, so I thought I'd walk there. But it was 105 or 106. It was humid.
2: Yeah, that's pretty brave.
1: It was humid.
3: That's not the fastest of walks either. That's at least a couple of miles.
1: Yeah, but I was trying to get my steps.
3: Okay.
1: So I'm walking, and I'm not halfway there, and I'm just drenched. My shirt's drenched. The sweat's running down my back. I'm miserable. I can start to see in my pants, about my quads getting wet from the sweat. Yep. I walk into the restaurant, and I'm there at the restaurant, I would say 5 minutes where everybody else is supposed to show up. And the general manager of the restaurant sees me, and he was wearing a suit. It was at Steak 44. And he goes, hey, you're sweating. I said, I know, I'm sorry, I can't. And he goes, it's all right. It happens to me all the time. He goes, whenever we park in the employee parking lot, it's hot, and I got to walk into the restaurant. Here's what I do. Follow me. And he took me into their refrigerator.
2: The walk-in
1: refrigerator. Yeah. And there's an air conditioning vent. And it was ice cold air. And it was freaking fantastic.
3: Oh, but that felt so good.
1: I posted it on my Instagram. And I'm standing in front of this thing. And I'm just starting. And it was just such a beautiful moment. I was so grateful to this man.
3: Wow, what a great idea.
1: And it was like, I just started spinning around like a ballerina as the cold air was hitting me. And I was looking at plates and food and frozen meatballs.
2: Oh my gosh.
1: I was spinning around. I thought, this is great. And I thanked him so much. I was so grateful to that manager. And then I just thought, what a great hack. And I wonder what are other things, because now we've seen before where people open up the freezer in their house.
2: Yeah.
1: But you do things to stay cold. And I was telling Peyton, and you said, what'd you say about the Dutch Brothers
2: people?
1: Well,
2: I said, yeah, at Dutch Bros, because it's so hot and they're working the line of cars, they actually wear these like ice packs on their chest and on their back. They look like the safety vests that you wear, but they're like legitimate ice packs.
3: They're cool.
2: That's
3: brilliant.
2: What the teachers wear at our school during like school pickup
1: lines. Really?
2: They're like moving us through. It looks like construction vests.
1: What a
2: like,
1: great thing to have.
2: Yeah.
1: I would have one next time I walk to the restaurant. To go eat, I'll put it on.
2: Yeah, and it would almost be weighted, so yes. Then that's good for walking.
1: Yeah, that's 2-in-1. Yeah, that's fantastic. Now I thought, like, next time if you go to a Chili's or you go to a Texas Roadhouse and you're hot, can I go in the walk-in freezer for a little bit?
3: 2 seconds in the freezer.
1: Peyton's dad's online. Showtime. Peyton, what's up? Peyton's dad, what's up?
4: Hey, what's up, beautiful people?
3: Hey, now.
1: Hey, are there any hacks that you do to stay cool in this hot heat?
4: There's I wouldn't call it a hack, but it's my everyday life. Stay away from people.
3: Avoid humans.
4: Avoid the hot breath. Too many people around you, talking to you. Bad BO. You got to stay solo.
2: That makes sense, because when it's really cold, they tell you to get closer together for the body heat.
3: Okay, but showtime.
4: Exactly. All that body heat. When it's chilly outside, gather around, get in a big group, stay warm. When it gets a little toasty out, you want to stay away from. You want to stay away from that hot breath. No, don't talk to me.
3: Question for
4: Let
3: you.
4: Me just be me.
3: Though, show you are the sensei, and I believe everything you say. But I feel like you have two jobs that deal directly with a lot of people at one time. So how do you avoid them if that's your living?
4: It's a lot of pretending. I'm from the streets where there's a lot of drive-bys, so I just do walk-bys. You got to do walk-bys. You got to be courteous, walk by, try not to get too much frontal contact. That's where all the extra heat comes. Is from
3: frontal contact.
4: Frontal energy. Yeah, crotch. Stay away. Stay. I try to stay crotchless. Stay away from the crotch.
1: Well, I was going to say, to stay cold, I know some people put ice cubes on their crotch to stay cold.
3: What?
1: Yeah.
3: I haven't heard of that.
1: Wow. I swear to God, I've heard of that.
2: Wow.
1: You put ice cubes there, and it because you're...
3: Make it look like you wet your pants.
1: There's places in your body where the blood flow, like that, your wrists... your neck, and they say in the crotch area where you put ice, and the blood goes there, and it cools you off really quick.
2: Put the ice on your wrist.
1: Because Shaw, I was telling the story. I went and sat. Steak 44 let me sit in the refrigerator to cool off because I was sweaty.
4: That's all we need is some Angus beef and beef.
2: Oh, wow.
4: Stay out of here.
1: All right, man. Thanks for calling in, show. Peyton's dad, showtime.
3: Avoid people.
4: Be good, guys.
1: See you, man. All right, 877-937-1047. How do you stay cool? Any hacks, special hacks, maybe that aren't normal? Like you always see on Instagram, always someone's driving with oven mitts.
3: That seems dangerous
1: on their steering wheel because the steering wheel is too hot. But we want to know any hacks. I got a DM from Jerry. She says, you got to go to the beer cave to cool off. I said, beer cave? Where's that? She says, it's in most gas stations.
2: Oh, yeah.
1: Nancy, what about you? Where do you go or what's a hack you have to stay cool?
5: Hey, good morning. So when I would travel to Sudan and it would be so hot, I would definitely put Coca-Cola or ice water in the freezer. And then when I was traveling, stick it, you know, down in the crotch area. Yeah, that worked really, really well.
3: Wow, ice cold Coca-Cola in the crotch area.
5: Nice bottle of cold whatever.
1: What's going on in Sudan?
5: Still a lot of war, not a lot of stability. Yeah, we were there during the revolution, out protesting on the street. So,
3: wow.
5: Unfortunately, a lot of family and friends have left the country. It's still not good there.
1: Well, thanks for that hack, Coca-Cola in the crotch. I mean, that's
3: good for a lot of protesters in the heat.
1: That'll work here. It'll be hot here. Thanks, Nancy.
5: All right, have a good day.
1: Have a great day. Thanks for listening. Hey, Jen.
6: Good morning. I put a damp microfiber cloth in the fridge of the freezer, and then I put it in the back of my neck, and it just helps. That's my hack for that.
1: That's good.
2: That's a good idea.
3: Microfiber probably stays colder longer, too, I would imagine.
6: Yeah.
1: Thanks, Jen. Have a great day.

0: SL100. You know, every year we try to help out teachers as much as we can, and teachers always posting these Amazon wish lists. So we have access to some cool stuff. So we posted on Facebook. We wanted to hear from teachers. How can we help you? What do you need? And Airtasker.com has given us $500. $500 gift cards to give and use however we want. We wanted to focus it towards teachers, right? And the Airtasker will give you a $500 gift card and help you out around the house or help you around school. Like, what do you need? And we saw Kelly's post.
1: And show me your writing about what you'd like. Oh.
0: Hi, Kelly.
1: Hello, how are you?
0: Hey. We pulled you off of Facebook because we liked your post. Because are you in class right now?
1: I am a kindergarten teacher.
0: Oh. Where do you teach? What school?
1: I'm at Encanto.
0: Oh, hey, well, we wanted to help you out. We know it's a crazy time of year.
1: Yes.
0: So there's a website called airtasker.com. They help you with stuff, right? They can, like a handyman. They can do whatever you want.
1: Okay.
0: We're going to give you a $500 gift card to Airtasker to help you around school.
1: Oh, my goodness. Thank you so much.
2: You got to rock that classroom.
1: That is amazing.
2: Yeah, get that classroom rolling.
1: Thank you. That is amazing. Thank you so, so much. I so appreciate it. My kids will appreciate it, too.
0: How many kids you have in there right now?
1: I have 27 children.
3: Oh, wow. My gosh. That's a big class.
2: The chances of them breaking something today is pretty high, so right. We will fix it for you tomorrow.
0: Tell them that they're all on the radio right now.
1: Okay. You guys, would you like to say hi? Say hi. You are on the radio. We just won something, and I'll tell you in a minute, okay? So, sorry, they said hi. Did you guys hear them?
0: No.
3: They're so well behaved.
4: They are.
2: Yeah. Sign language class.
1: My kinders. They're my babies.
0: Aww. Go ahead. Tell them to do something. Do you ever give them like 30 seconds to go crazy?
1: I will have them say our song for us.
0: Okay,
1: hold on.
0: Perfect.
1: Eyes are watching. There you go.
0: That's awesome.
2: Hold on.
0: We're going to set you up with that $500 gift card, Kelly. Thank you for listening and congratulations. Thanks for doing what you do.
1: Thank you very much. I appreciate it.
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3: Memory unlocked. What's the memory?
0: 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Frédé Jacques, dormez-vous, dormez-vous.
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0: Oh, mine would go in Spanish. 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It was the Frédé Jacques part, but the toca la campana.

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1: Katrina, good morning. What's up, Katrina? You're on the air.
2: Good morning. I had a question for Rich. So this was like talked about like a little over a year ago, I think. Like we were talking about ChatGPT and how Stacey hates it. And then she created that email to like, send me what you want help with and I will help you. I'm getting married in 2 weeks and I want to email Stacey my vows and make sure they're okay. So I wanted to see if she's still doing it.
3: Well, she'll do it for you. I promise you she will. And I'll let her know to look for you. The email address that she created was chatgpticannot@gmail.com.
2: Okay.
3: chatgpticannot@gmail.com. And I'll let her know to look for your thing, Katrina. And I'm sure she'd love to help you. She was just helping somebody with the speech yesterday when I got home. And she's really good at that stuff.
0: Well, after she does it, let's go over it.
3: Let's
0: get your vows. Let's see what Stacey writes and let's go over it. We can act it out.
3: Yeah, hang on the line. Let me get your number two to make sure that we know how to get a hold of you.
2: Okay.
0: Get this. I got five cars for you. I've been waiting to tell you this all morning long. And because it kind of affects, I think, one of us on the show, there are five cars that are going to be discontinued this year. Discontinued. To me, that's powerful. Like, I'm like, why would you stop making a car? Why, Rich, you're a car guy. Well, why do they stop making a car?
3: But they don't sell, especially cars. Everybody's into SUVs. So a lot of cars, a lot of sedans are going away.
0: Okay. The Ford Escape is going away.
3: Oh, really?
0: Yeah, we used to have a Love Pup car. I really liked the Ford Escape. And in fact, to me, it's somewhat of an SUV. It's a small SUV.
3: Yeah, but for sure.
0: The Ford Escape. Any other guesses? Any guesses?
3: What's going away? Let's see.
0: Kyle Payton, any guesses?
4: Let's see. Maybe like, I don't know. What? Like, what about the Cube? Is the Cube out of here?
0: What kind of car do you drive, Payton?
4: I drive a Toyota Corolla.
0: The Toyota GR Supra. Done.
5: Oh, but that's like their sports car, right?
3: Yeah, race car.
0: Done.
5: I always wonder if they...
0: Ford Escape, done.
5: I wonder if they discontinue a car because they want to roll out a new car that's somewhat similar, but they want it to be like a fresher look.
3: That happens sometimes.
4: Like a rebranding, revamping.
5: Like Toyota is going to get rid of the Supra because they've got a new sports car that's somewhat similar, but they want it to sound new and fresh and not the old thing.
4: Yeah.
0: There's a car that I like the look of, but it's electric, so not interested, but it's the Volkswagen ID4.
3: Those? Really? Yeah.
0: Yeah.
3: Those are going away?
0: The Volkswagen ID4.
3: That's sad.
0: Done.
5: Wow.
0: The Jaguar F-Pace. I don't know what that is.
3: That's what the Waymo cars are.
0: Are you sure?
3: Yeah. They're all the...
0: Here's what they're doing. It says this is the final combustion engine for Jaguar's gas-powered era. They're moving into an all-electric lineup.
3: Okay, so the gas version of that style of car is gone. Wow.
0: Now, Kyle, what kind of car do you have?
5: Tesla Model 3.
0: Oh, the Tesla Model S. Going away. Done.
3: Is that the fancy one?
0: I don't know.
4: With the butterfly doors?
3: No,
5: I think that Model S is like the bigger one that's like a fancier sedan.
3: Yeah, it's like they're...
5: Like they used to... They used to compare that one to like a BMW 7 Series. Oh. So it's like the bigger version of...
0: It's one of the most famous electric cars ever made, but all good things come to an end. So just to recap, these cars are going away at the end of 2026. The Tesla Model X, the Toyota Supra, the Jaguar F-Pace, the Volkswagen ID4, and to me, the big shocker is the Ford Escape, because I think that's a great car.
5: Maybe they're going to come out with like another like small SUV, and they don't want it to be like maybe the Escape wasn't doing it for them.
3: Too close to the Bronco, too close to the Explorer, maybe? I don't know.
0: Maybe.
5: Perhaps.

0: It's SL 100.
1: Jess, hello. Thanks for holding. What's up?
2: Hi.
1: Hi. What's on your mind? What do you want to talk about? What do you want to get into? How can we help you?
2: One of my coworkers has started greeting me every single morning with, like, "Hey, Quinn." And I cannot even explain the level of irritation it causes me.
1: Hey, Queen?
2: Like, no, hey, Twin.
1: Oh, hey, Twin.
2: Like, we're the same person.
1: Oh, hey, Twin. Yeah. Okay.
3: How aren't you alike? In what ways are you different?
2: We're just different in, like, literally every way. Like, I don't have the same hair as her. I don't even have the same outfit. I think one time we wore the same color shirt, and that's where this is coming from. Yeah, not the same face. No, not the same vibe. Not any sort of twinning happening between us.
3: That's wild because, like, if you say anything in protest, then you're a jerk. So you have to kind of suck 100%. It up.
2: Yeah. I feel like I literally can't just go like I'm not a twin and you're an ugly bitch, but obviously
3: that would come off as slightly mean.
2: But I don't know, I'm just like slightly losing my mind, and every day when I come in and she's like, "Twin, where have you been?" I lose another piece of myself. And like, the worst part is I know I can't say anything. Like, I know I can't be like, "Can you please stop calling me that? It feels visually disrespectful."
1: You know what?
3: There's no solution to that.
1: It's slang. It doesn't mean that you're her twin. It's slang.
4: Or maybe, like, she really likes you and wants
1: to be
4: your
1: twin. That's what I'm saying. It's a slang. It's slang being a friend. Dutch, my son Dutch tells me that. That's what happens on the basketball team all the time. Am I right, Peyton, or am I wrong?
4: I mean, slang? Hey, twin. Like, I get it, but it's like someone that I would be in my feelings. If someone was like low key a little busted and they're like, "Hey, like, what are you trying to say about me?"
2: Literally.
4: No, I feel
1: it's like
4: you.
1: When if I go, "Hey, dude, Peyton, what time are you guys going to the game?" You'd be like, "Don't call me dude. I'm not a dude." Right. I know, it's just slang.
4: It's just like it's just that. Slang. Yeah, it's like, "Hey, twin." It's like, "Hey, bestie. Hey, girl." Right. Like, it's definitely like that. But I can see where you're.
1: She's taking it too literal.
4: Yeah, you're taking it too literal. Like, I think Kyle's right. She probably just wants to be your friend. She probably thinks you're really cool, really cute, really fun, and just wants to build that connection.
3: Meanwhile, Jess is dying inside just a little bit every time.
2: Every time I'm just like, I understand the rational part of me is agreeing with you guys, but like every time I hear it, it's just like I like grit my teeth and I'm just like slowly dying. And honestly, I'm one "Hey, twin" away from filing an HR complaint from.
1: Oh, don't do that.
4: No, I'm like, that's too far.
3: No, you
4: that's
3: totally can't far. Say anything.
4: Oh my gosh. No, you just need to write it out and just be nice to her. I'm sure
1: I
4: she
1: enjoy
4: like would love
1: when I find ugly people that look like rich. And I take pictures of them together, and I'll say it's Rich's brother. That's one of my favorite things to do in the world.
3: And honestly, the resemblance is kind of close sometimes. And what am I going
1: to
3: say?
1: You don't know. There was a guy we used to work with in Tucson, and everyone, his name, well, I don't want to say his name, but he looked like me, but he was heavier than me, and he was extremely gay, right?
4: Oh, okay.
1: Remember, he was gay John Jay. Mm-hmm. He was a gay John Jay. And I, at one point, wanted him to go. He would go out to places. He would get free meals and stuff, but he died. I know it's sad,
4: so sad,
1: but I love that guy, and I would be like, "Hey, can you go here for me?"
4: So you would be like, "Hey, twin, can you go here
1: hey,
4: for me?"
1: "Hey, twin, hey, twin, I don't care how flamboyant you are, I need you to be, you've got an appearance in this place, to tell me you're me." Remember that guy? Remember
3: I
1: him?
3: Do.
1: He was great.
3: He was precious,
1: he was
3: actually.
1: So nice. Yeah. He was so nice.
4: Do you remember your friend that you called successful, Rich Vera?
1: Oh, yeah. Yeah, successful. He was great.
4: What?
3: That such
4: a
1: guy looked
4: Rich
1: like Rich.
4: Is very successful.
1: No,
4: what
1: this
4: is
1: guy's way more
4: to?
1: Successful
3: oh, no,
1: than Rich.
3: This guy has like a Ferrari or two.
1: Yeah. I haven't talked to him in a while. I'll probably see him this summer.
4: Nice.
1: Yeah, successful Rich Bear is great.
3: Do you know, just recently, I brought that up and my wife's like, "Successful Rich Bear."
1: She wants to meet him?
3: Yeah, that's
4: she's
3: the problem.
4: She's all interested.
3: She asks so many follow-up questions. Like, she never does that.
4: Where's he from? Is he a hangout around here?
3: Yeah. Oh, Ferrari, all right. You say.
1: All right, Jess. Thanks for calling in, Jess. Have a great day.
2: Thanks, you too.
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0: We are Hattiesburg's number one hit music station, SL 100. Anaya, good morning.
1: Good morning.
0: Hey, thanks for holding. What's going on with your face?
1: Well, I have a good story today. I'm 100% the bad guy in the story.
0: Oh, you can admit you're the bad guy. Okay.
1: I am the bad guy. But I feel like it's very vindicated. So, for context, my ex cheated on me, and we still share an apartment. We're just staying there till the lease is up. But anyway, last night he's having a small get together and he brings over another girl into our shared apartment and he orders like sushi, like $150 with sushi, a ton of sushi. And he's doing it on DoorDash, but he doesn't know that my tablet is still linked to his DoorDash account. So I go in, I change it to my friend who lives down the street. And it says, leave at the door. So I just go over to her house. We have all of the sushi.
2: I don't think I'm mad at that. I don't think I'm mad at that at all.
1: He comes home. I come home. Like 2 hours later, he's still yelling on the phone with someone in support, I guess. I'm just like, grab a glass of water. Let him embarrassed in front of all of his friends. Like, maybe you guys should order a pizza.
2: Oh, the girl was still there while he was yelling at DoorDash?
1: Yes.
3: The audacity for that man to bring another girl in there while you're still living together. Like, I understand still being broken up, but, like, the disrespect.
0: Man, that's there's so many different levels of that, because when did you guys break up?
1: We broke up like 2 months ago, and we still have 2 months left on our lease.
3: Oh, that's miserable.
0: Wow, it's so wild to break up with somebody. He got caught cheating, and the fact that he could bring a girl to your house when he's it's so weird.
2: But he's probably like such a sociopath. He's like, well, it's over. She broke up.
0: Yeah, true.
2: What's the problem?
0: And also, what if he's in a bind? She's like, I'm going to go to your house now. And he's like, oh, God. Okay, well, I'll let you know my roommate is my ex-girlfriend. We just broke up 2 months ago.
2: And does he introduce the girl that's over to you, and
1: no.
2: Does he say, this is my, no, doesn't, like, what does she think you're doing at the apartment?
1: I mean, I don't know what kind of story he told her, but he might as well not have even noticed I was there.
0: So does DoorDash refund? I would assume they do. I would assume, because I know that my kids and my wife have ordered stuff and it's gone to the wrong place, and they'll get a refund or something. So he must, I'm sure he came out, you know, okay. Right? Don't you think? Especially for that price.
3: Yeah. Unless he was like, my ex-girlfriend changed the address.
0: Oh, but he never caught, he didn't know, did he?
1: No.
3: Oh, he doesn't know.
0: No, okay. He doesn't know. He thinks the DoorDash driver went to the wrong place.
3: Yeah, he probably gets away with it then.
0: Actually, unless they go to the app, the DoorDash people go, wait a minute, the address was changed.
2: A lot of times they'll take, like at my house, they'll take a picture of the food in front of your door.
0: Uh-huh.
2: So you can say, that's not my door.
0: Right.
2: I guess I'm probably going to refund.
0: That's what I mean. But then they can also say, hey, it was changed to deliver here. That is your door.
3: It's so complicated.
0: All right. A lot's going on. You know, my son, Kemp, he started DoorDashing.
2: Oh, yeah, that's cool. The cool way to make some dough.
0: He tried to he did it for a day. And then I was like, how was it? And he says, great. You need to make some money. Because it kind of hurt my heart a little bit, you know, because anyway, he was being to try to get money. And then he said, I don't know if I'm going to do it anymore. And then yesterday, a package came in the mail, and it was from DoorDash, giving him all the supplies, I guess, to deliver all the stuff, right?
3: They give you, like, a cooler bag so you can keep all the food hot and warm.
0: Yeah.
3: I actually think it's really dope, especially because if you're, like, new to the Valley or you just like driving around, the places that you get to see and explore and drive through just in Arizona, like, it's such a beautiful state. So it gives you the opportunity to make some cash and explore your city.
0: You know, that is a real positive way of looking at delivering food.
2: Joe and Audrey did it together. Like, one would drive and the other would run in and get the food and drop it off, and then they would switch.
3: Totally.
2: And they made some good dough in a couple of weekends. Like, mostly it was Taco Bell, they said, in Tempe.
0: That's he did a Taco Bell order.
2: Yeah.
0: He did a Taco Bell,
2: yeah. People don't want to even go to Taco Bell. They're so lazy.
0: Anaya, thanks for calling in. Thank you for listening.
1: Of course. Thanks, guys.

0: Hattiesburg's number one hit music station is SL 100.
1: I went to the restaurant for dinner last night. It was one of those where you stand up, you walk up, and you ordered the food, you know, and then they bring it to your table. And when they turned the little thing around, 25%. The balls on this restaurant.
2: Like the default tip was 25%.
1: The balls.
3: That's crazy.
1: Yeah. Like, wait a minute. I just came up here. If you came over to me and asked me what I wanted, the balls on this place. Anyway, the best tip. These are stories that people have shared with celebrities that tip the best. And I also have the worst. This person said Bruce Willis. Bruce always tipped extremely well and signed autographs for everyone. Oh, that's cool, right?
3: Yeah.
1: Miley Cyrus, not only kind, but also low maintenance, tipped 200% and was a sweetheart. Post Malone, a super good tipper. He usually gets 50 to 100% tips. Very polite, all-around great guest.
3: I love Posty. I feel like you don't really hear a lot of bad interactions with him ever.
2: I would have guessed he was on that list.
4: The fact that he like pulled up to Gracie's dive bar when he was here in Phoenix, though, like tells me everything about him. He's down, cool, and in it with his fans.
1: Dave Chappell.
2: Who that?
4: Dave Chappelle.
1: He's incredibly respectful and polite. He referred to me by my name and tipped more than 100% in cash. Shaquille O'Neal, he paid for everyone's meals in the restaurant, tipped his server $300, and tipped all the other staff $100 each.
4: Oh, that's awesome.
3: He has that reputation of being super generous.
4: Yeah.
1: Elvis Presley, he came in with some officers, stayed over an hour. He had a meal and a few beers and left a $5,000 tip.
2: Whoa. And back in the day, back in the 50s?
1: Yeah.
2: Right on, Elvis.
1: Kevin Hart tipped me fat the other day, $300 on the $80 bill. The worst tippers.
2: Uh-oh.
1: Jay-Z.
3: He's a
1: Not only was he rude, he didn't tip.
3: Oh, didn't tip at all?
1: That's what they said. Tina Fey, she was demanding and smoked a cigarette at the outdoor table even after being asked to stop, and she left less than a 10% tip.
3: Oh, that's not good.
1: John Cena, not only did he not tip me, he ghosted on the bill altogether. That part, I have to believe he thought his people were taking care of it. I just can't see John Cena doing that.
2: Nah, he seems like a better dude than that. Happening.
1: Jennifer Lopez, she and her entourage allegedly ran my friend ragged, insulted him, held up the table for 3+ hours and completely stiffed him on the tip.
3: That's lame.
1: 50 Cent, he didn't leave enough cash for the bill and tried to walk out. He seemed frustrated and quickly gave me just enough to cover the bill.
2: I mean, his name is 50 Cent.
1: The tip was less than 10 cents. Scottie Pippen, he was rude, complained about everything. Although he ate everything in front of him, the bill came to $425. He left me $2. That's why they call him No Tippin' Pippin.
3: Wow.
1: Yeah. Interesting. Teresa, good morning.
5: John Jay, I love you. I adore you and your family. I used to be a server bartender at Nori, and you tip wonderfully. And I just want the world to know how great you are and your family. And I think your kids, this is years ago now, they were going to soccer practice and your wife was coming and like back and forth and you were just so amazing and you tipped wonderfully. And I'm just so grateful that you're part of my life forever.
1: Wait, what restaurant?
5: Nori Sushi.
1: Where is that? That
5: does Desert Ridge. This is years ago. Your kids were little. I think they were at soccer practice.
1: Maybe.
5: But like it was across from Yard House. You know what I'm talking about?
1: Desert Ridge. Yes. Big fan.
5: And you would come in and you would always, you write a like nice note and would always tip over $100. It was just sweet.
1: All right. Thank you, Teresa. Thanks for listening. Have a great day.
5: No, thank you. You too. Thank you so much.
1: Bye-bye. Can I tell you guys something? I don't know what she's talking about. I want to take credit for it. I want to say that's me. Could it have been you, Rich? Because I don't think I've been there. I don't know what she's talking about.
2: Do you write nice notes on your tips? That doesn't sound like a John Jay move.
1: I mean, maybe I went through a phase. I don't remember.
3: But you are a pretty generous tipper, though.
1: I mean, I'm so grateful she called in.
2: I mean, she's grateful. So let that roll. Take that one. Mm.

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1: Hello, good morning, John Jane Rich. Can I help you?
2: I have a story about something that I am good at.
1: Okay, what's your name?
2: Amanda.
1: Okay, Amanda, what are you good at?
2: I'm good at telling when people are using. I unfortunately grew up around addicts, and I also play softball, and there tends to be a lot of sober softball teams, and I could just tell when someone is no longer.
1: So are you saying using drugs, using alcohol, using what?
2: Yeah, using drugs.
1: And there's a lot of drug use in the softball world? Is that what you're saying?
2: Well, no, but, like, there's sober teams that, like, will come and play, and I don't know. I'm always able. I'm like, yeah, I don't think that person's right in their head.
3: Ah, gotcha.
1: I thought maybe you meant you could tell when someone's using, and you can also tell when someone's a softball player.
2: Well, yeah, probably not a softball player, but definitely when someone's using. And, like, I work in management, and so I've interviewed people and sometimes drivers, and I'm like, I don't care what his drug test says.
3: And are you proven right most of the time?
2: Yeah. And usually, you know, if you know these people on social media, you can watch them take like a nosedive. I'm like, I told you.
1: Wow. That's a good talent, I guess. Thank you, Amanda. Thanks for listening. Thanks for calling in.
2: Hey, thanks, guys. Have a great
1: day. You too. Hello, Judy. What's your story? I hear you got a great story.
4: Yeah, well, my son, he just told me a couple of days ago that he used to steal my car. And I said, well, how did you steal it? He goes, well, when you and Dad were working at Fiesta Mall, you used to park it up in the upper level. And he used to go steal the car and drive around. And I had no idea.
1: Wow, what were you doing? Where'd you work in the Fiesta Mall? What store?
4: I worked at numerous stores, Goldwaters, Cartoon Junction, Suncoast Motion Picture Store.
1: Oh, yeah, I used to love that store.
4: Oh, God, I love that mall. If I were rich, I would make that mall come back.
1: Get on that, Rich.
3: Trying.
1: Make it come back, Rich, and your special powers.
3: It's trying.
4: Yeah. But anyway, yeah, I think that it was just baffling to me. And I said, well, how did you get our keys? He goes, well, you had an extra set. And yes, we did. But I didn't remember that, you know, and he was taking, at 15, he was taking our car.
1: That little snickerdoodle.
4: I know. So I think it'd be a great segment to have, what does your parents not know that you used to do?
3: Yeah.
4: That'd be a great.
3: My parents would kill me if they ever found out, but they didn't find out. That's good.
4: Yes.
3: That's good, Judy.
4: I love you, Rich, and I love Stacy. Oh, I just love you guys together.
3: Oh, so she's happy. The best, isn't she?
4: I know. I'm so happy. It's like you proved me wrong.
3: I was having a conversation with my wife last night where I had to stop and look up a couple of words she was using. She referred to me as pedantic. Have you ever heard that before?
1: Just on Family Guy.
4: No.
1: Shallow and pedantic.
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6: 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Shallow and pedantic.
7: 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Shallow and pedantic.
8: Everything all right, Peter?
7: Well, Lois, since you asked, I find this meatloaf rather shallow and pedantic.
1: I have the vocabulary I have is because of TV shows and mostly cartoons. All right, thanks for calling in, Judy.
4: You guys are the best. Take care.
1: God bless. Bye.

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0: SL100. Brooke, thanks for holding, Brooke. What's your ick?
1: Hey, he come over to watch a movie, and I had a Great Dane who, mind you, I'm 5'3", and he over my hip. And he stood in front of the TV, and this guy just yelled at him. And I looked at him, and I said, you can have a good night. Don't come back to my house.
2: Wow.
1: Have a good one. And I shut and locked the door and blocked him immediately.
0: Yeah, who yells at a dog?
1: Well, and that's the thing. Like, my dog was huge, mind you. But who yelled at why would you yell at my dog? That was my baby.
2: Why would you be on a first date and yell at a Great Dane either? That's dumb. He wasn't very bright, was he?
1: Right. And then afterwards, I just curled up on the couch with him and we watched a movie, me and my dog.
0: Brooke, I just love you. I love the way you speak. I think we need to have you on the air more often. I love your point of view and the way you say things.
1: Oh, well, that probably also doesn't help that I'm from South Mississippi and we all talk like country bumpkins.
0: You sound adorable.
1: Thank you. Yeah. By the way, I listen to y'all like every day. I know y'all hear that all the time, but I truly do, and y'all are awesome.
0: Oh, thank you, Brooke. Hold on, we got to keep your number. Dylan, please keep her. We need to call her all the time. How do you say Filiberto's, Brooke?
1: How do I say what?
0: Filiberto's.
1: What is that? Filiberto's?
0: It's a Mexican restaurant. Wait, go ahead. Say it again.
1: Filiberto's?
0: There you go. That's the right way to say it.
2: South Mississippi figured it out.
0: All right, Brooke, hold on the line. And thank you so much for listening. Have a great day. Jamie, you've got an ick?
3: Yep, I definitely do.
0: What do you got?
3: So I was dating this guy, and he was really super self-conscious about this, but he was missing a couple of his front teeth. And we were at one of my all-time favorite Chinese buffets.
2: Uh-huh.
3: And as we're sitting there eating, food came out of his mouth.
2: Did it make a whistle noise when it came through? This is delicious. Yes.
3: That would have made it better. But it came out of his mouth, and he just left it on the table. Didn't even clean it up.
0: Oh, my God.
4: Oh, that's...
0: So, like, the Kung Pao chicken was, like, just sitting there on the table. It flew out. So, he didn't have teeth to begin with. So, you're sitting there, eating with a guy that has no front teeth, right?
3: Yeah, pretty much, yeah.
0: Okay. So, kudos to you for that. And then the chicken flies out of his mouth and lands on the table. He doesn't even get a napkin and pick it up.
3: It was actually chow mein noodles.
2: I mean,
0: wow, chow mein.
2: That's more than just an ick, isn't it?
0: That's a big napkin.
3: It is.
0: Wow.
4: Pick it up or put the napkin over it or something.
0: So did you pick it up? Did you just leave it there? Did you continue eating?
3: I continued eating, but I couldn't look at him after that. Like, while we were eating, I slowed down my eating because I'm like, that just made me lose my appetite a little bit. But it was my favorite Chinese buffet.
2: Oh, you can't go ever. You can't go back. And did he dare ask you for a kiss goodnight? Because that would be terrible too.
3: I honestly don't remember that part. But yeah, it was gross.
0: You know what I would do if the compound noodle, whatever, flew out on the table in front of him and came out of his mouth? I would have gone like this, like it was a bug, and I would have eaten it.
4: Ew!
0: Got it.
3: Ew.
0: Yeah.
4: That might be another ick.
0: Just to make him feel better. Jamie, thanks for listening.
3: Absolutely. Thank you, guys. Have a good rest of your day.
0: That's a gross ick. Erica, good morning. What's your ick?
5: Good morning.
0: Morning.
5: I went to Starbucks with a guy, and for one, he didn't drink coffee. Red flag. And second, he ordered hot chocolate kid temp. That's like for children who can't handle a hot beverage. As a grown ass man, had to order it kid temp. But I do have a bonus ick.
2: He
5: told me a story. Here's a bonus for you. He told me a story. He went on a first date with a woman. She ordered chicken wings and ate the wing bone and all.
2: What?
5: Bone and all.
2: What?
0: She a T-Rex?
5: Apparently, but she ate the bones.
0: Maybe she didn't know.
2: I mean, that's quite the choking hazard, isn't it?
5: First time eating chicken wings? I don't know, but she ate the bones.
0: That's so dangerous.
5: So there you go. You got 2-for-1 bonus ifs today.
0: Thanks, Erica. Thanks for listening. Have a great day.
5: Bye.
0: Tanya, what's your ick?
6: Hi. Good morning.
0: Morning.
6: So my ick is when, because I'm one of those online dating people.
7: Let me tell you, I could go on and on and on about my experiences, but the worst one, and I'm ready to walk out after 2 minutes. When I walk in, and I'll go to Denny's, I'll go anywhere, you know, just to go out and hang out. And when I sit across from somebody and their t-shirt is stretched out in the neck, like, why? And then I'll look down and they've got dirty shoes or Crocs. I'm sorry, but that's not a first impression.
2: No,
7: for
2: you
7: me.
2: Shouldn't wear Crocs on the first date, should you? You should have your game on.
7: You should, you know, because I know myself, and I'm sure I speak for most women out there, we put a little bit of effort into getting ready to go out, especially on a first date when you're going to meet somebody, and a stretched out t-shirts are like $5 to $15. If they can't put out $5 or $15 to impress you with a decent t-shirt that isn't stretched out in the neck, and you can see like their I don't know, dirtiness, whatever the heck they got going on around their collar,
0: I'm Mugre.
7: Like, wow, at them again.
0: All right, Tanya, thanks. Thanks for calling in.
7: Thanks, John Day. You guys have a good day.
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1: There's a new song that's out that I just can't get out of my head. And I think when you hear it once, it'll be stuck with you. It's called Banana Butt. Have you guys heard it?
2: I did on your Instagram, yeah. Unfortunately.
1: Boom. Here it is.
3: Don't put bananas in my butt. No, don't put bananas in my butt. I've told you several times before. My butt is not a banana door.

0: I don't like it. I said, don't put bananas in my butt. No, no, no, don't put bananas.
1: Song of the summer, you guys.
2: Right.
1: Song of the summer. Yeah, I made a video and my son was beside himself that I was making the video. So he filmed me making the video and put it on his Instagram. But I love that song. I think that's right up there with the Puerto Rico song. I think it's great. So you guys don't know this, but I'm going to tell you now that I turned into Rich Barra's publicist.
2: Oh, really? How so?
1: Well, I like booked him on a podcast. And how'd that go yesterday, Rich? Because I got some feedback. So.
3: Oh, really? Yeah. I thought the podcast is called What's Your Story? And they ask you about your story, but I have John Jay in my head talking about me talking too long about my story. So when they asked me questions, I would talk so fast. How'd you get started in radio? I was 14 and I started radio. It was like that fast for me.
1: So I got a voicemail. I don't know if it's, I sent it to Noah to put up. Is it up? It's a voicemail from the guy that hosts the podcast.
4: Hey, man, I just want to say thank you, man, from the bottom of my heart. We had Rich on the show today on the podcast. He did amazing. Dude, the guy is just such an amazing guy. I knew that. I know you knew that. What an amazing partnership you guys have had. And he told the story when you guys first met, which is pretty cool. Told him that trifecta. Can you imagine this would be you two together podcast? That would be absolutely amazing. That may be something we could do in 2027.
3: 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It's called the John Jay and Rich Show.
1: Isn't that funny the way he chuckles, like getting us together would be impossible?
3: You guys can't have the same schedule. I pick John Jay up for work every day. All I have to do is bring him to you.
1: Who plans in 2027? That's so buttoned down.
2: Adults.
3: Hey, does everybody in Phoenix have a nice podcast studio? Because everywhere I go, there's somebody with a beautiful podcast
5: studio. It's definitely like a thing right now.
3: I mean, they had like nice cameras, a guy working the cameras. They had a man in a booth running the whole thing. It was spectacular. They had snacks. It was lovely. Makes this place look kind of, you know,
1: look like they did like 12 podcasts a day. Think about that for a second, you guys. When we do one. Yeah. We're wiped out.
2: Sometimes we do two. Sometimes we do our show and then our afterwards podcast.
1: Yeah.

0: It's SL100.
1: Hey, I'm going to tell you how to stay cool in this hot temperature. I got a life hack. I think that's going to save you time. It's going to save you, and it's something to know. And I don't know if it's offered everywhere, but I discovered it by accident last week. Listen to this. Rich and I had dinner at a restaurant with a couple of iHeart corporate guys last week. It was close to my house, so I thought I'd walk there. But it was 105 or 106. It was humid.
2: Yeah, that's pretty brave.
1: It was humid.
3: That's not the fastest of walks either. That's at least a couple of miles.
1: Yeah, but I was trying to get my steps.
3: Okay.
1: So I'm walking, and I'm not halfway there, and I'm just drenched. My shirt's drenched. The sweat's running down my back. I'm miserable. I can start to see in my pants, about my quads getting wet from the sweat. Yep. I walk into the restaurant, and I'm there at the restaurant, I would say 5 minutes before everybody else is supposed to show up. And the general manager of the restaurant sees me. And he was wearing a suit. It was at Steak 44. And he goes, hey, you're sweating. I said, I know, I'm sorry, I can't. And he goes, it's right. It happens to me all the time. He goes, whenever we park in the employee parking lot, it's hot. I got to walk into the restaurant. Here's what I do. Follow me. And he took me into their refrigerator.
2: The walk-in
1: refrigerator. Yeah. And there's an air conditioning vent. And it was ice cold air. And it was freaking fantastic.
3: Oh, but that felt so good.
1: I posted on my Instagram, and I'm standing in front of this thing, and I'm just starting to dry, and it was just such a beautiful moment. I was so grateful to this man.
3: Wow, what a great idea.
1: And it was like, I just started spinning around like a ballerina as the cold air was hitting me, and I was looking at plates and food and frozen meatballs,
2: oh my gosh.
1: I was spinning around. I thought, this is great, and I thanked him so much. I was so grateful to that manager, and then I just thought, what a great hack. And I wonder what are other things, because now we've seen before where people open up the freezer in their house.
2: Yeah.
1: But you do things to stay cold. And I was telling Peyton, you said, what'd you say about the Dutch Bros?
4: Well,
1: people?
4: I said, yeah, at Dutch Bros, because it's so hot and they're working the line of cars, they actually wear these like ice packs on their chest and on their back. They look like the safety vests that you wear, but they're like legitimate ice packs.
3: They're cool.
2: That's what the teachers wear at our school during like school pickup
1: lines.
2: Really?
1: They're
2: like moving us through. It looks like construction vests.
1: What
2: like,
1: a great thing to have.
4: Yeah.
1: I would have one next time I walk to the restaurant. To go eat, I'll put it on.
2: Yeah, and it would almost be weighted, so yes. Then that's good for walking.
1: Yeah, that's 2-in-1. Yeah, that's fantastic. Now I thought, like, next time if you go to a Chili's or you go to Texas Roadhouse and you're hot, can I go in the walk-in freezer for a little bit?
3: 2 seconds in the freezer.
1: Peyton's dad's online. Showtime. Peyton, what's up? Peyton's dad, what's up?
5: Hey, what's up, beautiful people?
3: Hey now.
1: Hey, are there any hacks that you do to stay cool in this hot heat?
5: There's I wouldn't call it a hack, but it's my everyday life. Just stay away from people.
3: Avoid
5: humans. Avoid the hot breath. Too many people around you, talking to you. Bad BO. You got to stay solo.
2: That makes sense, because when it's really cold, they tell you to get closer together for the body heat.
3: Okay, but Showtime.
5: Exactly. All that body heat. When it's chilly outside, gather around, get in a big group, stay warm. When it gets a little toasty out, you want to stay away from that hot breath. No, don't talk to me.
3: Question for
5: Let
3: you.
5: Me just be me.
3: Though, Show, yeah, you are the sensei, and I believe everything you say, but I feel like you have two jobs that deal directly with a lot of people at one time. So how do you avoid them if that's your living?
5: It's a lot of pretending. I'm from the streets where there's a lot of drive-bys, so I just do walk-bys. You got to do walk-bys. You got to be courteous, walk by, try not to get too much frontal contact. That's where all the extra heat comes. Is from
3: frontal contact.
5: Frontal energy. Yeah, crotch. Stay away. I try to stay crotchless. Stay away from the crotch.
1: Well, I was going to say, to stay cold, I know some people put ice cubes on their crotch to stay cold.
3: What?
1: Yeah.
3: I haven't heard of that.
1: Wow. I swear to God, I've heard of that.
2: Wow.
1: You put ice cubes there, and it because you're...
3: Make it look like you wet your pants.
1: There's places in your body where the blood flow, like that, your wrists, your neck, and they say in the crotch area where you put ice, and the blood goes there, and it cools you off really quick.
2: Put the ice on your wrist.
1: Because Shaw, I was telling the story. I went and sat Steak 44. Let me sit in the refrigerator to cool off because I was sweaty.
5: That's all we need is some Angus beef and beef.
4: Oh wow.
5: Stay out of here.
1: All right, man. Thanks for calling in, Show. Peyton's dad, Showtime.
3: Avoid people.
5: Be good, guys.
1: See you, man. All right, 877-937-1047. How do you stay cool? Any hacks, special hacks, maybe that aren't normal? Like you always see on Instagram, always someone's driving with oven mitts.
3: That seems dangerous
1: on their steering wheel because the steering wheel is too hot. But we want to know any hacks. I got a DM from Jerry. She says, you got to go to the beer cave to cool off. I said, beer cave? Where's that? She says, it's in most gas stations.
4: Oh, yeah.
1: Nancy, what about you? Where do you go or what's a hack you have to stay cool?
0: Hey, good morning. When I would travel to Sudan and it would be so hot, I would definitely put Coca-Cola or ice water in the freezer. And then when I was traveling, stick it, you know, down in the crotch area. Yeah, that worked really, really well.
3: Wow, ice cold Coca-Cola in the crotch area. Huh.
0: Nice bottle of cold whatever.
1: What's going on in Sudan?
0: Still a lot of war, not a lot of stability. Yeah, we were there during the revolution, out protesting on the street. So,
3: wow.
0: Unfortunately, a lot of family and friends have left the country. It's still not good there.
1: Wow. Well, thanks for that hack, Coca-Cola in the crotch. I mean, that's
3: good for a lot of protesters in the heat.
1: That'll work here. It'll be hot here. Thanks, Nancy.
0: All right, have a good day.
1: Have a great day. Thanks for listening. Hey, Jen.
6: Good morning. I put a damp microfiber cloth in the fridge of the freezer, and then I put it in the back of my neck, and it just helps. That's my hack for that.
1: That's good.
2: That's a good idea.
3: Microfiber probably stays colder longer, too, I would imagine.
6: Yeah.
1: Thanks, Jen. Have a great day.
6: You too. Thanks.
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1: We are Hattiesburg's number one hit music station, SL100. 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So we have access to some cool stuff. So we posted on Facebook. We wanted to hear from teachers. How can we help you? What do you need? And Airtasker.com has given us $500. $500 gift cards to give and use however you want. 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And the Airtasker will give you a $500 gift card and help you out around the house or help you around school. Like, what do you need? And we saw Kelly's post.
2: And show me your writing about what you'd like. Oh.
1: Hi, Kelly.
2: Hello. How are you?
1: Hey. We pulled you off of Facebook because we liked your post. Because are you in class right now?
2: I am a kindergarten teacher.
1: Where do you teach? What school?
2: I'm at Encanto.
1: Oh, hey, well, we wanted to help you out. We know it's a crazy time of year.
2: Yes.
1: So there's a website called airtasker.com. They help you with stuff, right? They can have like a handyman. They can do whatever you want.
2: Okay.
1: We're going to give you a $500 gift card to Airtasker to help you around school.
2: Oh, my goodness. Thank you so much.
3: You got to rock that classroom.
2: That is amazing.
3: Yeah, get that classroom rolling.
2: Thank you. That is amazing. Thank you so, so much. I so appreciate it. My kids will appreciate it, too.
1: How many kids you have in there right now?
2: I have 27 children.
4: Oh, my gosh. That's a big class.
3: The chances of them breaking something today is pretty high, so we will fix it for you tomorrow.
1: Tell them that they're all on the radio right now.
2: Okay. You guys, would you like to say hi? Say hi. You are on the radio. We just won something, and I'll tell you in a minute, okay? So, sorry. They said hi. Did you guys hear them?
1: No.
4: They're so well behaved.
5: They are.
3: Yeah. Sign language class.
2: My kinders. They're my babies.
1: Aww. Go ahead. Tell them to do something. Do you ever give them like 30 seconds to go crazy?
2: I will have them say our song for us.
1: Okay.
2: Hold on.
1: Perfect.
2: Eyes are watching. There you go.
1: That's awesome.
3: All right,
1: Kelly.
3: A little song about surveillance there. Watching.
1: We're going to set you up with that $500 gift card, Kelly. Thank you for listening and congratulations. Thanks for doing what you do.
2: Thank you very much. I appreciate it.
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4: Memory unlocked. What's the memory?
1: That song. 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
4: Toca la campana. 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
1: Oh, mine would go in Spanish. 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It was the Frère Jacques part, but the toca la campana, bring the

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3: Seacrest, Tanya, Sissany with us. What's the biggest mistake people make when they get married? Well, I'm going to tell you what's reported to be at number one later this hour.
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1: When I was young, I fell in love.

0: SL100. It is on air. Welcome back. Seacrest here. Sissany, Tanya, parenting question for you, Sissany.
1: Mm-hmm.
0: Take me back to the times your kids had a very first day of school, like starting with Aza and Maxon and then Savea. Who was more nervous, you or the little ones?
1: Okay, so I remember dropping the twins off at preschool for the very first time, and they just ran right in. Bye, Mom! And that was it. Michael and I went back to the car and cried.
0: That will happen for the next 20 years. I asked because this epic story, a confession made by a listener entering our Fresh Start Fund giveaway sweepstakes. So let me shout it out to Josh Lippman out of Tucson, Arizona, for coming clean. Josh's daughter, on her first day of school, wanted to project big girl energy. So it was like, Mom, Dad, I want to ride the bus all by myself.
2: Oh,
1: I remember that energy as a kid. That was me, kindergarten.
0: Yep. All of us, I think, 100%, right? I want to wait by myself. You don't need to be hovering. Embarrassing me. I got this.
1: Mm-hmm. So did they agree to her request?
0: Of course. Oh. The kid was cool, chill, but Josh and his wife were so nervous they ended up hiding in the bushes to secretly watch all of it go down.
1: I would probably do the same.
2: Yeah, that's so cute.
1: Yeah.
0: I think it's cute and cool. 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

How'd you like to get your hands on a $500 JCPenney gift card just by telling us a good story with the theme, the prize, and the tale in Back to School? 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

0: SL100. Coming up next, marriage counselors. There was this headline about the number one mistake people make, and that sucked me in.
1: Yeah, all weekend clickbait. I've been waiting for this, mm-hmm. by the way.
2: I remember you teasing it Friday.
0: When you get married, that people make. I'll tell you, you tell me if it's something that you could make a mistake doing or not. Ooh. Didn't cross your mind.

0: SL100.
1: Marriage counselors got together. They came up with this. Mm. Here's the headline. They say the number one mistake people make when they get married is they expect their partner to change. Like there's something that they've done along the way, but you think when you get married, oh, I'll change that habit. I'll change that person. I'll change that behavior. It doesn't happen.
2: No.
1: At 30 years old, we as adults are basically molded plaster. We are molded drying plaster at 30 when it comes to habits and behavior.
2: Wow. Okay.
1: So up until then, you have a shot. So if you want to get married at 26, you have a shot maybe to mold that person into the plaster that you want. At 30 and 30 plus, that plaster's dry.
2: But you don't necessarily mold that person. You, as the person, needs to change for yourself.
1: But we, majority, says the counselor, we think we can change somebody. Mm-hmm. We cannot. No, not adults. No. You can't do it.
3: But we're always changing as
2: adults.
3: That's
2: what I'm saying. We're evolving.
3: Yes.
2: You don't just turn 30 and then that's it.
1: But you're changing on your own. You're not changing because someone's telling you to change.
2: Oh, true.
1: You won't listen to someone tell you to change.
2: Well, I've never had my entire life.
1: And we've had to deal with that 4 hours a day.
2: You're welcome.
1: 25 years. Today's quote. Maybe the amount of good things in your life depends on your ability to notice them.
3: That's so true.
2: Open your eyes, people.
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1: Alex Warren's recent TikTok live premiere was supposed to be debuting his new single, Rescuer. 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
2: We have a caller on the line freaked out by what some guy would like to do on their first date. Do you want to hear it?
3: I do.
2: Not?
3: Yeah.
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3: what
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3: is it?
4: 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But
2: we're going to find out together. If it's not, we're going to pull it off. The air next.
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1: All right, so let me go back to this call I just mentioned a moment ago. A guy that she's talking to wants to do something on the first date, and she's worried about it. So, Valerie, we're a little anxious to hear what it might be that's freaked you out on this first date with this guy you've been talking to. What's happened?
2: Okay, well, I've been talking to this guy for a few weeks. You know, we've been flirting, and then he asked me out. So he wants our first date to be getting pedicures together. At like
3: that is not where I thought this was going.
2: I'm not sure, but he wants it to be at a salon, you know, not like at home doing it for each other.
3: Okay.
2: So, I mean, there's something there, but you know, he actually suggested we sit next to each other, get our feet done, and maybe grab a bite afterwards.
3: Oh, absolutely not.
1: I think this is unconventional and cute.
3: I know. Yeah, I'm kind of torn.
2: I don't know. I mean, I like to move a little more slowly and test the waters, but clearly he's jumping feet first, you know? I don't really know what to do.
1: Look, we lowered the bar. You know? We're not fully creeped out by it. That's the consensus.
3: Yeah.
1: So I think it's worth a try. Well, 2 out of 3.
3: Right. Yeah.
2: Okay. All right. Thank you so much, guys.
1: Thank you.
2: Thank you
1: very much. All right. Bye-bye. All right. Yeah. Come on. There's worse things. And if you get the manicure on top of it with gels, it's a full day.
3: It's a relaxation day. I like it.
1: Yes. Pamper.
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1: 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One of those newfound picklers is not Kelly, it's Sissany.
2: Hello, and I'm obsessed. It was such a good workout.
1: All right, let's get into this. Why you just discovered it. Coming

0: SL100.
1: 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I moaned. I was like, ah, getting out of bed to get to the bathroom. Like, I was like, why are you, even in my head, I'm going, why are you making such loud moaning, grunting sounds of pain trying to go pee?
2: Are you sore?
1: Yes.
2: Me too.
1: What?
2: Like, my body is sore. My glutes, my butt.
1: I was on my stand-up bike. What were you doing?
2: I played pickleball for the first time yesterday.
1: You've never played pickleball?
2: No. I told you, sports really intimidate me.
1: We are a dancer.
2: I love watching
1: them. Cheerleader and a dancer. Those are sports.
2: Well, cheerleading, gymnastics, dancing, that is my realm of, like, expertise, or used to be, probably. But sports, like, actually balls and defense,
3: yeah,
2: offense,
3: all that. Balls are, like,
2: balls
3: scary.
2: Balls flying at my face.
1: Sorry, you two. My great Aunt Gladys plays pickleball.
3: No, I get what Disney's saying.
2: But balls, it's also intimidation. I feel like pickleball has been one of those things where, like, now, like, I have so many friends that have been playing it for years, and
3: yeah,
2: they invite me.
3: So cool.
2: I'm like, oh, you're good. I haven't played, so I'm going to pass. So finally, I said, I'm not going to pass. I'm going to go, because there was somebody else that was also beginner level. I had so much fun.
1: Oh, man. Great Aunt Gladys playing pickleball. She'll play with you.
2: I mean, I'll play with anybody at this point.
1: I'll call
2: except
1: Gladys
2: for my
1: now if she's got any tips for pickleball recovery.
2: My mother-in-law is too good. She asked me. She's like, oh, well, then come meet us. I'm hosting this tournament. I was like, no, I'm not at that
1: anybody
2: level.
1: Anybody gets so aggressive about inviting you to play a sport, dodge them.
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SL100. 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Central Florida. 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
2: Here it is. Number one, thanks to the success of her new album, Petal, with all 12 tracks cracking Billboard's Hot 100, Ariana Grande now has 110 entries across her career, making her only the fourth woman, along with Taylor, Beyonce, and Nicki Minaj, with at least 100, including this one. I hate that.

0: Drop Dead.
1: SL 100. 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We recommended a guy, so she actually followed through on our recommendation. She reached out to him.
0: Breaking news.
2: Big day.
1: It was going well until it wasn't.
0: Oh, no.

0: SL100.
1: I mean, the drama with all of y'all, I can never get to my own drama because this time is so occupied with Sissonies and Tanya's and Ruby's and now Michaela's personal drama.
2: First of all, we always have time for your drama.
1: Not today. Michaela's personal drama takes priority. Finally, we all liked a guy on Hinge that hit on her. I think his name is Brad. All right, so anyway, it was going well. Tell us about the going well part.
3: So we were chatting a little on Hinge. He took forever to respond, but I was like, that's okay. He was like, I never checked this app. Let's switch to texting. Sure.
2: Love, cute.
3: So we texted briefly, and then I got a voicemail from his girlfriend.
1: Wait, how did she find you?
3: She called from his phone, so she must have saw us texting. Or creeped on his app and found it,
1: so
3: and was like,
1: "He's with somebody, and yes. He's fishing for somebody
4: Man,
1: else."
4: Man, you can't trust anybody
1: okay, so
4: out
1: what's
4: there
1: the
4: these
1: Do we
4: days.
1: Have the voicemail?
3: I sent the voicemail. Yes, we have it.
2: We have
3: okay.
2: it.
3: Yeah.
1: Yeah. Okay, go ahead, play it.
5: Hey, Michaela. So this is Brad's girlfriend, and he's currently right now. So maybe don't call him again, you dusty little. Thanks, babe. Good night.
1: You dusty little what?
3: Brad's canceled.
2: Yeah, bye, Brad. Bye, Brad. Brad. So bye, Brad. I don't think so yet.
1: Brad didn't even get a chance.
3: Yeah. He got a chance.
1: All right.
4: Oh my gosh, that was stressful.
1: Here we go. Well, at least we get more pickup lines next week.
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0: SL100.
1: All right, let me go to Ruby in the back room. This is interesting, and it's a DoorDash dilemma that maybe you have experienced. There was a misidentified person that came with your food, correct?
2: Yes. So I don't know if this has happened to anyone here, but basically, yeah, I ordered my food, and then I go to my door, and I'm like expecting it to be a guy, and then it was a woman delivering the food. Looks nothing like the photo of the delivery driver in the app. So I'm like, does it matter if it's the actual person? Do you say something?
1: I would need to ask some questions to the deliverer. Like, is this you?
2: But it made me realize this has happened to me a few times when I've ordered food. And I never say anything, but I'm like, should I say something?
3: It could just be like a couple and they're together in the car and it's like the wife and husband and she's running it in.
2: Oh.
1: I think the DoorDash policies, you got to match the look of the photo. You got to be that person.
3: Why
1: when
3: does
1: you bring
3: it matter?
1: Your food.
3: I don't even see the person. But, they leave it at my doorstep.
4: But he's the DoorDasher and he's just having his wife come along. Like she's not employed.
1: We don't even know that she's married to him. It was her
3: name. I've seen this all the time.
1: What
3: people
1: are you
3: have their
1: about?
3: Kids. Like, it's like a whole family thing.
4: Yeah.
1: You don't even see the person's destiny?
3: No,
1: on,
3: I do.
1: Little,
3: I do leave at
2: no
3: my door.
2: Contact delivery.
3: Yeah, no contact. Leave at my door.
1: Oh, wow. I like to meet the person handling my food.
3: I am hangry and I don't need to chit chat. Just leave the food.
1: By the way, I send text message notes that are like really exciting and nice and grateful so that they take good care of the food on the way.
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1: Imagine that assignment. 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

0: SL100. New intern Bella. You took it upon yourself to do an astrological assignment. We were talking about the astrological, what do you call it? The app? CoStar? What's the name? What's the category?
1: CoStar.
0: But astrological category?
1: Like
0: is that
1: zodiac, horoscope. Yeah. So you have your like full placement on the app, but I wanted to go over your big three, which are your sun, your moon, and your ascendant, or also known as your rising signs. So your first one is your sun, the main one that people focus on, that represents your inner self. So as a Capricorn, you're realistic, strong-willed, and you like focus on getting things done.
2: Amen.
3: Yeah.
1: Your moon is your emotional self, which is also an earth sign in Taurus. So that can make you sweet, calming, romantic, loyal.
0: Obviously.
1: But similar to your Capricorn sign, you also like to stay grounded, like to protect yourself.
3: Oh, yes.
1: And then you also emotionally regulate with routine and familiarity.
3: Wow.
1: And then your rising sign. So this is how you present yourself to others. It's more so of your outer self. So it's not an earth sign. It's a water sign in Pisces. Pisces are more emotional. They are tend to be more open-hearted and minded. They avoid harsh reality. So you might seek partners that are practical and realistic. So there's a bit duality here.
0: My Pisces sign, does that mean somebody who is a Pisces?
1: No. So that's your rising sign.
0: Okay. I'm going to read the app. Okay.
1: Yes. It's
0: Thank
1: on
0: you
1: the app.
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0: 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Happy birthday to Jalen Cooper from Columbia. What's up, Jay Sweat? Also, Laura Bissell from Petal, Walt Bond from Olo, Mississippi, Brooke Streams from Sumrall, Shane Walker from Waynesboro, my girl Angel Freed from down in the Kill, and if you see Cindy McVeigh at Keith's Superstore today, be sure to wish her a happy birthday. You all share a birthday with Donnie Wahlberg from New Kids on the Block. He's 57 today. Juliana Rancic from E! News and Fashion Police is 52. Sean Penn is 66. I wonder what he wants for his birthday.
1: All I need are some tasty waves, cool buzz, and I'm fine.
0: Also, Belinda Carlisle from the Go-Go's is 68. And Robert De Niro is 83 years old today. 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

Hit Music Station, SL100. That's Dominic Fike with Baby Doll. It's your boy, Don King, and what would you say is the most popular soda in the state of Mississippi? It's not Coke. It's not Pepsi. According to Instacart, the most popular soda in 17 states, including Mississippi, is Dr. Pepper.

It's SL100 and your boy Don King. Gotta say what's up to Amanda, who is off today and riding her bike on the Longleaf Trace right now. Girl, you better stay hydrated. 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

0: 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It's your boy Don King, and this is a trip. A lady is going viral for showing herself spray painting a dead bush green because her HOA keeps charging her penalties.
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0: A lot of people are actually praising her because if you live in an area with a homeowners association, you understand that frustration, right?
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0: Roma, Roma, ma, gaga, ooh la la, what's your bad Roma?
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It's your boy, Don King. Quick reminder, tomorrow is Talk Back Tuesday, and this week it's Body Talk with Pat from Anatomies. 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

0: 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It's your boy, Don King. 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

That's Ella Langley choosing Texas 18 weeks in a row now at number one on the Billboard Hot 100. She needs just one more week to tie the all-time record for a non-holiday

It's SL100 and your boy Don King. Happy Monday. Thanks for hanging out with me today. I've got your request for Taylor Swift. I knew it. I knew you coming up after this from Harry Styles.

0: SL100, your number one hit music station, Taylor Swift. I knew it. I knew you from the Toy Story 5 movie. It's your boy Don King. And speaking of movies, Entertainment Weekly has ranked the best action-adventure movies of all time. For me, the notables include Speed from 1994, The Matrix from 1999, John Wick from 2014, Die Hard from 1988. How about The Fugitive? I just watched that movie again recently. That's from back in 1993. Here are the top three. Aliens from 1986. Number two, Heat from 1995. And number one, Entertainment Weekly's best action-adventure movie of all time, Mad Max Fury Road from 2015.
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It's SL 100 and your boy Don King. I got to go. Elizabethany is coming up next, and she's got another chance for you to win a trip to Vegas at 5. Round trip airfare, hotel accommodations, tickets to our iHeartRadio Music Festival, and $1,000 spending money. 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

0: 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I am on Instagram at Elizabethany, or you can do the iHeartRadio app that's like super anonymous on the red talkback button. But you love, Neil, to call in and share some dad jokes. 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

So excited that football is back at The Rock September 5th. Our USM Golden Eagles take on Alcorn State in the first game of the season. 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
1: Normally, I'm kind of hard on my friend and coworker, Zach, but I'm bringing you in here because I'm Elizabethany, and I'm kind of trying to live by a new motto.
2: Okay, and what is that?
1: WWZD, what would Zach do?
2: Oh, God, this is a terrifying idea. This is not good.
1: I thought you were going to take this as the biggest compliment ever of all time.
2: But I don't think I make good decisions, so I don't think you should follow what I would do.
1: And notice that when you come around to places, like, you'll ask if there are any issues with someone. When there are, you, like, go up and just make friends with that person.
2: Yeah.
1: Which
2: I have to know the tea.
1: I think you just, like, bring so much joy. And so now I'm trying to
2: be the icebreaker.
1: Yeah. And so basically that's what I am trying to think of is, like, if I'm in a situation where I'm tired or I am not, like, thrilled about somebody that I'm around, I try to think, what would Zach do in this moment? And you know what he would do? He would pull his pants down to a complete stranger and show his Speedo.
2: Yes, I would. Without a doubt. Without a doubt. I will say, I'm born and raised in the South, so our motto is always kill them with kindness. And now that I know that I can make people uncomfortable, then I do whatever I can to make them uncomfortable. So, like, pull your pants down, show them the Speedo. Do you want to see my new nipple piercing? Like,
1: there you are, just showing your nipple.
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0: Denzel 100, Hattiesburg's number one hit music station. You made it through a Monday. Well, hopefully you're listening right now because you're done.
1: Look, if you had one shot, one opportunity to seize everything you ever wanted, one moment, would you capture it?

0: You said you conquered your fear of roller coasters this weekend, so that's exciting.
1: My friend's dad was like, we're going to get over this fear and we're going to go on all of them.
0: Mm-hmm.
1: And so on every single one, I like started crying. And finally, by the last one, I puked all over my friend's dad.
0: Oh, okay. So you can feel good about yourself because you conquered a fear and proved yourself right to him, to anybody who gave you pressure.
1: Yeah.
0: And hopefully he paid so it was free.
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1: Did Sabrina Carpenter announce that she was taking a break? I feel like so many people do this now, and then they show up 2 or 3 weeks later. It's like unretiring. But she has been pretty quiet for a while now.

0: It is SL100. Hopefully you are having a good day. And thank you for calling me, Elizabethany. What are you doing?
1: I'm just, you know, walking around, you know, having a good time with my brother.
2: Love that. I wanted to ask someone what they think the amount of money is that would officially be too much to spend on one order at fast food.
1: I don't know, like 3,000?
2: Girl, are you high?
1: Yeah, a little bit.
2: So 3,000 might be, you're right, that might be fair. I was just, my friends and I often think back to different times where we've gotten fast food and it's been like $40 a person. And you know what? Sometimes you're just really hungry and you don't know what you want to eat. And I think there is no judgment. We don't judge others anyway. I think the judgment on yourself will be enough.
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1: Love that football season is here. And last year, when I would get drunk and watch the games, I would write down all these questions that I would wonder while watching. And now, so excited that I have access to ask some of the NFL players very important questions. Here is episode one.
2: Does your hair get caught in your helmet or otherwise?
3: No.
2: Never.
3: People do pull it sometimes. I might lose a dread right here and now and then.
2: You lose a dread?
3: Yeah, because no. Really, like, when they get a good grab on it, it comes out. Oh, yeah, I see that. That's my dread. Like, I know that's my dread. All right? If it got the blonde tips on it, it's my for sure. But just put it back in. Part of having dreads, you got to get that one. You can't get a new one, right?
1: They just be losing their dreads and picking them up. You got to see my reaction in the full video. It's on my Instagram, at Elizabethany, and lots more to come.
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0: It is SL100. As an adult, you can make it summer forever. 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You know, there's no back to school. 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
1: Hey, I am EB. I got your e-buzz for today. The biggest news and the saddest news, Hayden Panettiere passing away at the age of 36, 5 days away from her 37th birthday. It appears to be an overdose, but has not been confirmed. They found Narcan in the room. She was in this creepy apartment building with no windows and likely with her ex, who they had a lot of domestic violence issues in the past. There have been tributes from Connie Britton, Viola Davis, Jay Shetty, who she did a really good interview with a few months ago. I'm waiting for Charles Esten from Nashville. They had a really beautiful relationship, it seemed like. I want to see what he says. Also, Tupac Shakur, the trial to see who his killer was, or really who called the shots. This guy, Dwayne Davis, he started his trial today because he's been bragging about it in his book and in interviews. But now his defense attorney is like, this is not fact. It's not Bible. It's just, you know, he's just talking. Okay. And there's a new special on Disney Plus. A lot of the actresses who played Disney princesses, they got together, sang some of their songs, sang together. I love the clips that I'm seeing. Need to watch.
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Hattiesburg's number one hit music station, SL 100. I'm just looking at this family that has 34 children. 14 of them still live in the house, 5,000 square feet. Yeah, most of them are adopted. 4 of them are their biological kids. The parents, 65 and 70. Honestly, I love it. But hey, I'm Elizabeth Bethany, going home to my one child. 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

Hot 100. 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I know, we made it through the workday. Yes. It's Katie, and anything you want to hear, just go ahead and leave me a talk back on the free iHeartRadio app.